0: 323.
1: Go ahead.
0: Can I get a case number?
1: Yeah, you sure can. Case number out there is going to be 23845. 23845.
0: Copy. Thank you.
1: No problem.

0: 312.
1: I'll advise on that dispute.
0: All yours, thank you.
2: 306.
0: 306.
2: Hey, I have one ready for the wagon if they want to meet somewhere.
0: 361.
3: 361.
0: There's one to go west for you. Where would you like them to meet you?
3: The DMAC lot is fine. We just took this mail up. We'll be in route.
0: Copy 306. I'll show you in route DMAC lot.
1: Copy.
0: Three oh five.
4: Juvenile dropped off. Ending is 26. 10-8.
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1: This is Bud Williams' case, and I can advise on a labor dispute.
0: All yours, thank you.

0: 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Heavy sure for the half domestic, 3632 Indianapolis, 3632 Indianapolis, meeting with Shelley.
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0: 510, David.
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0: I'll take that welfare check in the 30 beat and advise. I'm going to drive to the station and just talk to Brian there if he's waiting.
1: Copy, I'll show you on it. Thank you.

0: Anyone south to break 2-6 330 on a domestic with a weapon, 3601 Southwest 13th advise. Anyone south to break 2-6 330 on a domestic with a weapon, 3601 Southwest 13th.
1: 36 Adam, you can clear me assisted and I'll go.
0: Copy, thank you, and 503.
1: Go ahead.
0: 330 and 336, Adam. 3601 and a half, Southwest 13th Street. 3601, Southwest 13th Street. Primary caller said that there's a white male, blue shirt, blue jeans, and a white female, white tank top and jeans, armed with a crowbar. She hit the male with the crowbar, and they're outside.
2: Got it.

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0: Stand by 327.
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0: Have you all start for the domestic? 3721 Williams, 3721 Williams. Meeting with Leroy, having issues with his intoxicated girlfriend. She was trying to fight his brother here. Crab mask, a black female, and a Maverick shirt and shorts.
2: Got it.

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1: 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Where would they like to meet?
0: They're going to be waiting for you, 1424 East Euclid.
1: Copy that, en route.
2: Your number, please.
0: T is in Tom, 260-151-858.
2: Copy, thank you.
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1: All yours, thank you. Have you shirt for the Vandal report? 5515 Southeast 14th, 5515 Southeast 14th, outside of building H's and Henry, meeting with Isha.
2: Copy.

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1: Copy. 336 DP. 336.
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0: 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Good advice tonight.
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1: 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We advise. Do you have a dinner available?
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1: Copy.

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1: Okay, no, thank you.

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0: Have you start for the runaway report, 926 Oak Ridge, 926 Oak Ridge, building 103, unit 3, meeting with the female.

322. Heavy start for this, Parker. Central Cars Medic, turn around 3140 Southeast 14th, Elizabeth, 1942.

0: 327.
1: Good.
0: Have you clear up this reckless?
1: Yeah.
2: 328 DP.
0: 28, good.
2: Inverse, and I can clear up the other reckless.
0: Thank you.

0: 334 repeat.
1: 34, go on.
0: GOA to me.
1: Copy.
2: 331.
1: Okay, ma'am.
2: Can I have a case number, please?
1: Yeah, you sure can. Case number is going to be 23846. 23846.
2: Copy, thank you.
1: No problem.

0: 510 David.
1: Hello, sir.
0: I just added a few notes. If you could add a special situation that pops up if we get called to this address again, all I probably need is the first note that's on three lines, and then they could look at the rest of them, and you can show me in with an advisal.
1: Copy, thank you.

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0: 1041 and 10-8, please.
1: Copy. 312. I have you start for this accident unknown. 31st I-235 in the westbound off-ramp. 31st I-235 westbound off-ramp. Passerby, white SUV and a red sedan. I'm sure on entries.

0: pulled out a gun on a group of kids. 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
1: Coming.
2: Coming.

0: Southwest Cars Coffee Broadcast from Possible WI, Florida, McKinley, Lossing westbound on a black Mitsubishi SUV, Tom North, Charles 196, Alder Roadway, Hendrick, S 21. And the inside cars, medics are now 4940 East 14, Bill Vos 21.
1: Right.
0: Stand by 346.
1: Go ahead.
0: 504 David for info.
1: Go ahead.
0: Have you guys heard for this suspicious with the weapon at the skate park? Criminal caller said that there's a white male in a black hat and a black hoodie and black pants with red shoes that

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1: Yeah, 93.
0: Can you please log me out 1042?
1: Copy.

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0: Copy, 361.
2: Go ahead.
0: 342's got one to go for you. You want him to meet you at the station?
1: Yeah, that's fine. We're still here, county.
0: Copy, 342.
3: 342, direct.

0: 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Have you had any other calls on this?
1: No, it was just the one call. I could try MUTL.
0: Okay. Send me the suspicious.
1: Would you like another?
0: No, I'll go ahead. Thanks.
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1: Copy.

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0: 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It sounded like crime alert.
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0: 325.
1: Have you all start for the psychiatric. 1236 East 26th Court. 1236 East 26th Court. Medics are en route. Meeting with Martina here, and she says her blood sugar is too high, and she was requesting mobile crisis.
2: Okay.
0: Charlie.

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1: With
0: I'm not showing on this phone message that's been holding for you.

0: 328.
1: 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I found Martina. We'll be at the intersection of East 26th Court and State.
0: Copy. East 26th Court and State. You still want mobile crisis?
1: Nah, I've dealt with them before.
0: Copy. 325.
2: 25 is direct. Thank you.
0: And MC4.
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1: Good.
0: And 305.
2: Right.
0: Both cars are short for this dispute. 2150 Drake Park Avenue. 2150 Drake Park Avenue. You're meeting with Maria. She's having issues with a couple of her friends that are trying to take her vehicle. It's a white 2017 Chevy Cruze. Problem officer going to be a Hispanic male wearing a white shirt and jeans and a Hispanic female wearing a blue dress. And it sounds like the male is also intoxicated.
2: Copy.
1: Copy.

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1: 310.
0: Warrant and case made. And can you show me on a follow-up at Myrtle Hay and Douglas? I don't think a case number, please.
1: Copy, case on, that's going to be 23,848-23848.
0: Thank you.
1: You're welcome.

0: 305. Is 306 available for his language skills?
1: 306.
0: 306. Show me that.
1: Cheyenne, thank you. Standby 322. Both cars silent residential, 3606 East 42nd Street, 3606 East 42nd Street. Vivian's the caller, drops going to be an app request. No peace.

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1: Direct.
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0: You can clear us advice. We'll be back in service.
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1: 346, hurry up.
0: It's going to be at 3rd and Crocker with a black Ford Fusion license number St. Charles 891. Let me pull on the Crocker here, looks like. 346
1: has traffic, 3rd and Crocker.

Any officer having contact with an Elijah Gray advised? 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No answer, 2046.

0: 323.
1: Real quick, my starting mileage was supposed to be 61.7. 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
0: Copy.

0: 361 DP.
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0: We're going to put some mail off at PCG. We'll be tonight.
1: Copy. Did you grab the one at the station?
0: Yes, ma'am.
1: Perfect. Thank you.

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0: Copy, thank you. Another fight, supposedly, at the skate park. Says 12 people are fighting.
2: All right.

0: 342.
1: You can probably bounce ours back and we can jump on that flight. We might be closer.
0: Copy. I will show you on at 44 and 47. I'll show you back in.
2: Copy.

0: And 342, this caller is crime alert as well.
1: Got me.
0: And 47. Well, disregard the one I was just going to put you on. I had a priority come in. You guys start for Southwest 13th and Tuttle. Southwest 13th and Tuttle. Sounds like a crime alert caller said that they heard a female yelling and screaming for someone to get off her, and they see a female down on the ground here.
1: 44, I copy.
2: Copy.

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0: 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He saw a male running off. 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
2: 305 DP.
1: 305.
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1: Copy, stand by for another 304 item.
3: Okay.
1: Have you guys start for this domestic, approaching the time, 305 Woodland, 3005 Woodland, unit 37, meeting with Jackie, having issues with her 12-year-old daughter here.
3: Copy. Do we have MC available?
1: Yeah, MC9.
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0: I'm going to bounce you all off that trip. 4, Adam, and 5. I'm going to show you on the shelter instead. 16th and Hickman. 16th and Hickman, just the one call so far, so that they heard 8 shots in the area. No time delay.
2: Copy.
1: Copy.
3: Yeah, 49-29. And work in your West Parks car. We're sitting up at Prospect. We didn't hear anything, and we'll drive by there and check that shots fired call.
0: Perfect. Thank you. I will show you on it. 4, Adam, and 305. I will show you guys back on that. Domestic and MC4 as well.
1: Got it.

0: 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Stand by
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0: Yeah, it's all quiet up here, and there's no obvious signs unless we have anything further. Show us back in.
1: Copy, Mr. Ian.

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0: 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I'm going to show you guys on that mental instead.
1: Copy.

0: 334. Have you guys start for this unknown problem? Southeast 2nd and East Watrous. 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And a crime alert caller said that he heard a female yelling and screaming for help.
1: Copy.

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0: I'm going to show you on this stray 5408 Southwest 3rd Place, 5408 Southwest 3rd Place. Going to be meeting with the Lauren here. ARL is gone for the night. They have an aggressive dog in the area.
1: Copy.

0: Anyone west able to break to assist 306 on unknown problem 1614 Arlington? Anyone west to break to assist 306 on an unknown problem 1614 Arlington?
1: 346.
0: 346.
1: I can hop out.
0: Copy, thank you. 306.
1: Good.
0: Both cars, unknown problem. 1614 Arlington, 1614 Arlington. So rapid SOS location. Sounds like a female crying on the phone and then it went dead. No answer on callback. The trip history we have is not anywhere in the area.
1: Copy. Copy.
0: One of five.
2: I'm getting logged in. I'll take that for the central car.
0: Appreciate it. 346, you're back in.
1: Copy.
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0: Copy.

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1: Go ahead.
0: Happy Sheriff, this assault report. At the Riverwalk Dog Park, male was assaulted at skate park. Now wanting to meet to make a report.
1: Coming.
0: Go ahead.
1: Did he say what the time was?
0: He said it was 5 males. I don't know which trip it would have been that we've been out there tonight.
1: Copy.

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1: MC4.
0: Is there a door code in the trip notes?
1: No, I'll see if one of the officers can let you get in. 304, Adam.
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1: MC4
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0: Show you guys on this suspicious 1915 East 40th Street, 1915 East 40th Street. Caller's a homeowner not wanting to meet, said that she sees a light flashing around in her yard and thinks someone's out there.
1: Copy.
0: One forty-one.
1: I'll take the hit and run.
0: All yours, thanks.

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0: Hey, just making you aware of this phone message on the board for you.
2: Copy. Show me advice and show me on that, man.

0: 346.
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0: Okay.

0: 3:30.
1: Do we have anybody that can bring me a dog pole to get this dog?
0: Anyone with a dog pole advice? Adam, I'm going to show you on this trip with 3:30. If, I don't know where you guys grabbed that from, but if you want to grab that in the system.
2: Copy. I don't have a dog pole, but I'll do what I can.

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1: 361.
0: We used to keep those dog poles in the watch office. They might want to call down.
1: Perfect, thank you. 36 Adam.
2: Go ahead.
1: If you want to try and call the watch office, see if they have one there.
2: Yeah, I'll give them a call.
1: Thank you.
3: 128.
1: 528.
3: They really need a dog pole. There's always some in the ARL right next to the big cages. There's two of them.
1: Copy, thank you. 510.
4: You beat me to it. Also one in the watch office.
1: Copy.

0: 30 things, Adam.
1: Go ahead.
0: Did somebody say there'd be one at the ARL? That might be a little closer.
1: Yes, sir, by the cages.
0: Copy. I'll swing out there and see if I can find one.
1: Good luck.
2: 323. 323. I'm right here at the ARL. I can look real quick for him.
1: Okay, I'll show you on this.

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1: 330.
0: You can disregard the other units. This dog turned out to be pretty friendly, and he's in the back of my car now. I'm going to take him over to ARL.
1: Copy 323 and 36, Adam, you're back in.
2: 23, copy.
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0: Everything checks good here. Ian, Citizen Mental.
1: Alright, yeah, we'll show you on it. Mobile crisis is not available at this time.
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0: Okay, case number out there is going to be 23850. 23850.
1: Copy, thank you.
0: No problem.
2: 126.
0: Go ahead.
2: You send me the fraud report.
0: Read my mind, thank you.

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1: 144 traffic.
0: 144, where you at?
1: 235 in Keo on the on ramp with a black Nissan Murano. Two occupants hold us.
0: Eastbound or westbound?
1: We're coming off the westbound off ramp.
0: 144 has traffic, Keo at 235 westbound.

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1: 145.
0: Stand by 147.
2: 147.
0: Carson Mental 11, I want Crocker. 1161 Crocker, meeting with Quilla in the lobby. Mobile crisis is not available.
2: Drive mark. Yeah, 147, I'll take it in the box.
0: Okay, 145, you're back in.
2: Got it, thanks.

0: 144 EC.
1: 144, go ahead.
0: Morning, Lieutenant 8, and then you can show us on that mental at 1101 Crocker. Will you check and see if we have off-duty working there?
1: Stand by. Any off-duty officer, 1101 Crocker, advise. One 144, there's no one on Command Central, no one answered up.
0: Copy that. That individual referenced in the trip was running around last night, I think with a knife or some kind of sharp object. So we'll go decipher that.
1: Copy. I will leave 147 on it with you then.

0: 141.
1: I'm ahead of the address in the trip notes. If you have a south side one, man, I could tag along with me. I could appreciate it.
0: Yeah, 130.
2: Yep.
0: Have you assist 141 checking an address for a hit and run suspect?
2: Jimmy.
0: 128.
2: You can just throw in local crisis.
0: I'm
3: good.
0: Copy,
3: MC9. MC9.
0: You've been disregarded.
3: I'm on scene.
0: Okay.

0: 133.
1: I'll take 130 spot on that.
0: Okay, 130, you're back in.
2: Okay.

0: 126.
1: Thank you, case number.
0: Sure thing, case number is going to be 23851. 23851.
1: Thank you.

0: 144.
1: Go ahead.
0: How many times has this gentleman called 911 in the last few days?
1: Sure, Mike.

0: 12 calls from the 21st.
1: Copy, thank you. And those were all 911, correct?
0: No, probably a mix of both.
1: Okay, thank you.

123. Survey 322. Both cars unknown, problem with the language barrier. East 28th and Hubble. East 28th and Hubble. 911 call for a Creole speaking male. We're trying to get an interpreter on the line.

0: MC9.
1: I am not needed here. I can go on the other mental.
0: Oh, 144.
2: I think 147's got this handled.
0: Copy, MC9, I'll leave you in service.
1: Okay, thank you.
3: Got him dropped off. Hey.
0: Copy.

0: We weren't able to get language line on the phone, and then the call got disconnected, and now he's not answering on the call back, so not really sure what's going on. The rapid SOS was putting him southwest of the intersection there.
1: You can you put a trip in for mobile crisis to give him a call, and you can show us what's advisable, Lieutenant.
0: Copy. MC9, I'm going to show you on a phone message.
2: Copy.
1: 47, just for her 43, if she's going to go out to talk with him, just have an officer, because he has pepper spray with him.
0: Copy.
1: 145 traffic.
0: Where are you at?
1: Yeah, Southeast 14th in Indianola on Iowa Centag, Adam George, X-ray 009 or 0099 on a silver Kia Sorento, and I'm occupants followed by
0: 145 has traffic southeast 14th in Indianola.

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0: 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Another case.
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0: Be advised, we're 10-8.
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1: Copy, thank you.
3: One forty-four.
1: Let me advise
3: on here. Take a look at that DPQ.
1: All yours.

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0: 145.
1: Can you see if we can get a canine out here? I know we don't have a dog tonight, but if we can find one from the neighboring agency.
0: Yeah, we'll call around.
2: Yeah,
0: where's he at? They're out at the Burger King, 3601 Southeast 14th.
2: Interrupt.
0: Thanks, sir.

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1: Is the call I want to make this building secured?
0: No, crime alert.
1: Okay, see you all tonight.
0: Baker.
2: 501 Baker. Show me out in charge of Park 6 and Force clear enough.
0: Copy one another.
2: No, that's a good deal.
0: Copy.
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3: At Maine and University with a black Cadillac CT5, no plates. All this.
0: Copy 112, has traffic, Maine and Uni.

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1: 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MC7.
2: MC7?
1: I'm gonna show you out on a phone message.
2: Copy.
0: One forty-five. Can we have that traffic unit available as well?
1: Yeah, for impairment.
0: Yep.
1: Dispatch any available traffic unit.
0: 483, I am. Fortunately, I'm out of service tonight.
3: One twenty-eight,
1: where are you at?
3: East 33rd and Easton. Robert, Mary, Edward, 470. No, no, I spent 12 guys.
1: 128 has traffic, East 33rd and Easton. Four E five.
3: Good.
1: Are you available?
0: Nope, just logging off.
1: Okay, 145.
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1: Kiss
0: 89, go. 123. Both cars, OWI, 3121 5th, 3121 5th, meeting with Weston. So that there's a white male in a black shirt and a black Malibu that's intoxicated trying to drive away. He's in the alleyway.

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1: 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Citations issued from 10-8. You can send us the dispute. And he's 14.
0: Copy.
2: 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Added some trip notes. I advise out here. And if I can go ahead and take the distributor of trip fast, I advise.
0: Copy. Looks like 105 just took it.
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1: 135, where are you at?
0: Southwest 9th and McKinley. I'll be out with a blue sedan Saturn by time soon. All of us.
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0: 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I'm 10-8.
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0: The 26th and Hickman, just east of, with a blue Honda Civic. 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
0: Dispatch is able to do some trip history if you want to take a look here. Make a strip note.
1: Yep. Can you give them a jingle and see if she's up there? If her was up there?
0: Yeah, we'll call and confirm.

Concord, special attention, Central Park, copy broadcast number Reckless. 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
0: Good.
1: Have you made 73 or 73 on assault? Looks like Max are rolling with you. And they came back from his leave, suffering from injuries from being jumped at the skate park. 23-year-old now, conscious, breathing injuries all over his body. You'll want to come in from the west side.
2: Okay. 41, I'm out with 12, and it looks like ISP has a trace going down second, southbound.
1: Copy. Do we have a description of the vehicle?
2: All I saw was a sedan. That was it.
0: One out
1: of three. One out of three.
0: Driver had all proper documentation went back in.
1: Copy.
3: MC7DP.
1: 141.
2: 141.
1: Are you staying with 112?
2: Nope, he said he's good. I'm going to get back in. I'm actually going to head up to Parallon to check with him.
1: Alright, I'm actually going to have you assist ISP here. We'll put the missing back on the board. 300 block, north side 235. It's going to be a Honda Civic. They're exiting exit 8 now. And actually, it looks like they just got back on eastbound.
2: Alright, I'll head down there.
1: No. 501, they're approaching exit 10A.
4: Where's that?
1: Westbound on University from the interstate. Speeds are 100.
4: Copy, I'll be 6 in Uni.
1: Copy, I've got 501 on 6 in Uni. Do you have another car close to Union I-235 westbound? Question now, he's eastbound again.
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0: We're direct on TAC-2, you can throw us on that chase as well, we're not too far up.
1: Got you on it.
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1: MC7.
3: Message completion, back in service.
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4: 5-1, you got an update.
1: Looks like we're still westbound on Graham from East 23rd.
5: Southbound, 22nd.
1: Southbound, East 22nd from Graham.

0: And just cross East 15th.
1: Just cross East 15th. Are we still continuing this one?
0: Yep, I'm second car behind ISB. I didn't see where it went. Public south.
1: Copy, 141 second car behind ISP, just past East 15, still westbound.
2: So the one I think I just ended up trying to do is southbound East 14th.
1: Copy, 71 possibly have I southbound on East 14 from East Court.
2: Passing Maury.
1: Passing Maury, still southbound.
0: What do you want on third Des Moines car, I can call it from here, passing Harriet.
1: Copy, 141 is third car, passing Harriet.
2: 46 is the plate. Find out where that comes back to, please.
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2: Copy. Have that second car jump up in front of me and we can try to pit this way. Eastbound on Hartford.
1: Eastbound on Hartford. Looks like Nicolino, you're probably second car here.
3: 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But everything's on TAC 2, so if whoever's calling, just call on TAC 2.
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1: Copy. Possibly trying to get to the apartments on Southeast 22nd to Bale. Can I have a car branch off that way?
0: Disregard, we're on the dirt road now.
1: Disregarding, we're now on the dirt road, still eastbound on Hartford.

0: Looks like we're southbound on Southeast 30th Court from Hartford now.
1: Yep, coming out from Watchers. We'll let you know what direction it goes.
0: Copy that.
2: Oh, you're going to have to call it. I can't see from right here.
1: Eastbound on Watchers from Southeast 30th Court.
0: Eastbound on East Watchers from Southeast 30th Court. Eastbound on Watchers from Southeast 30th Court. We're eastbound on Evergreen approaching Southeast 34th.
1: Southbound on Southeast 34th. I won't have that second car come up past me.
0: Second car, I need you to go ahead and pass 501.
1: Okay, that's the trooper.
0: 501, we'll communicate to ISP. Looks like we're still southbound on Southeast 34th, passing East Phillips, now approaching Easter Lake Drive.
1: Eastbound on Easter Lake Drive from Southeast 34th.
0: Eastbound on Easter Lake Drive from Southeast 34th. He'll either have to go southbound on Southeast 36th or he'll try to run off. Looks like that's a dead end there.
1: Yep, southbound it is.
0: Southbound on Southeast 36th from Easter Lake Drive approaching Hartford.
1: He's going to try to get past you here in a second, so he's having a tough time getting up to you.
0: Everyone direct on that?
1: Yeah, that was a little muffled.
0: He's going to try to get past you. He was just having a little bit of trouble there. All cars, we're still continuing southbound on Southeast 36, now approaching East Army Post Road at a roundabout.
1: We're East Army Post, still southbound. Trooper's taking over his lead car.
0: Copy. Trooper taking over his lead car. We're still southbound on Southeast 36 from East Army Post.
1: Okay, I'm going to pit here very shortly.
0: Copy. Going to attempt a pit here shortly.
1: Road is closed up here, so I'll let you know where he's going to go. Looks like we're going to go back to Lexbound Pine.
0: Copy. We've got a road closed here. Likely to go back westbound on East Pine from Southeast 36.
1: Yeah, this guy is actively swerving back and forth, trying to avoid being pitted.
0: Actively swerving back and forth, trying to avoid being pitted. Still westbound on East Pine from Southeast 36. In all cars, looks like we're approaching a large either apartment complex or neighborhood here with a lot of side streets off to the north.
3: Go ahead, me and 135, we're going to try to get spikes over here.
0: Copy, they're still westbound on East Pine, looks like they're approaching you guys now.
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1: Southbound on Indian Olive from East Pine.
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1: God, we were trying to get a hold of those troopers to see if they've got sticks.
2: 128 south of your car, you're on fire.
1: Was that for 128?

0: we were out of the chase. I think snakes got us. Our car is on smoking. It might be on fire. If you want to start a fire over towards us, please.
1: Copy. 128's car possibly on fire, possibly hit sticks, smoking. 128, looks like you're just west of Indianola on Southridge Boulevard, correct?
0: Yep, that's correct. And our car is on fire, passenger side.
1: Copy. 128's vehicle is currently on fire, passenger side. We've got FD started your guys' way. In regards to the chase, looks like we're headed up westbound, northbound on Southeast 14, approaching Bloomfield Road now.
0: Alright, so 106 car again. We're northbound on East 14th Road.
1: Northbound on Southeast 14th, passing Bloomfield.
0: Westbound.
1: Copy. Westbound now on East Army Post Road from Southeast 14th.

0: Still westbound, approaching Southeast 5th.
1: Southeast 5th. 28. Yeah, most of the fire put out the fire extinguisher. They'll roll fire.
0: 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Patrol is fire put out.
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1: North on Southeast 14th.
0: Copy. We're now northbound on Southeast 14th from County Line.

0: approaching Southwest, correction, South Ridge Boulevard from Southeast 14th Street.
1: Northbound, far north.
0: Copy, northbound on Southeast 14th. Wimberly, did you have traffic? One forty-seven,
1: you missed it. Northbound 42, that's 14.
2: Northbound through Army Post on Southeast 14th.
0: Northbound through Army Post on Southeast 14th.
3: Westbound on Deal.
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0: Copy. We're approaching Southeast 5th and Guile now. Guile.

0: now westbound on Porter. One twenty-nine. Looks like they're approaching southeast westbound from Porter. Northbound on Southeast 5th, approaching East Kenyon.
1: Westbound Titus.
0: Westbound Titus.
1: Approaching South Union.
0: Approaching South Union.
1: North on South Union.
0: Copy, northbound on South Union and Titus. 130, looks like you're going to be at South Union and East McKinley.
2: All right, King Kenyon westbound, East McKinley. I was not able to get sticks.
0: Copy.

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1: Northbound on 9.
0: Northbound on Southwest 9 from McKinley.

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1: Copy, Westman on Lewis from Southwest 9th.
2: Vehicle got hazard signals on for some reason.
1: Copy, such a vehicle has traffic signals on for some reason. Approaching Southwest 14th from Lewis.

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1: Approaching Army Post on floor. 133 and 134 approaching you guys, still southbound.
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0: Sergeant, you can call us from back there. I appreciate it.

0: On Christ, we're still westbound on Army Post, approaching Highway 28. Now we're northbound on Highway 28 from Army Post.
1: All right, let's see if we can get sticks on Park here. 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
1: Suspect vehicle, rim down.
0: Front left tire, passenger side, or driver's side is sparking.
1: Copy. Vehicle rim down, front left tire sparking.
0: You just switch lanes in the oncoming traffic. There's no traffic coming, and we're stuck on the bridge, so we'll correct here in a second.
1: Copy. Just switch lanes into oncoming traffic. No traffic currently.

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1: Copy. Vehicle rim down, front left tire sparking.
0: You just switch lanes in the oncoming traffic. There's no traffic coming, and we're stuck on the bridge, so we'll correct here in a second.
1: Copy. Just switch lanes into oncoming traffic. No traffic currently.

We're at Southwest 63rd and Railroad, passing Clay Trip now, still northbound. Correction, now we're westbound from Southwest 3rd and Railroad, westbound on Railroad from Southwest 63rd.

0: Northbound on 3rd from Railroad.
1: Eastbound Walnut.
0: Eastbound on Walnut from 3rd.
1: Northbound 63rd.
0: Northbound 63rd from Walnut.

0: North Thorough, Ashworth.
1: Copy, still northbound 63rd and Ashworth.
2: You're going to stick out anyway to the north of us?
1: Negative, sir. Not that they've advised us.
2: All right, we're still on the freeway eastbound.
1: Copy, eastbound I-235 from 63rd.
2: Traffic looks pretty light.
1: Traffic looks light.

0: Still eastbound on I-235, approaching 56th Street.
1: If we have more than three white cars in this, let's break some cars away and try and parallel up again.
0: Copy that. It looks like 501, 141, and 129 are my three cars closest to this, so I'll keep them on it. Any other cars with the exception of 501, 141?
2: Speeds are 100.
0: Copy, 141. Still eastbound on I-235, speeds 100. Approaching 31st now.
3: 046, eastbound at 7th.
0: 6 eastbound at, correction, 6 on 7th Street eastbound.
4: Alright, we're in the curb lane right now. Kind of bounced between the MLK exit lane and the next one.
0: Copy, in a curb lane.
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0: Getting off on MLK from I-235.
4: Eastbound. And northbound on 19th.

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1: Approaching Union Speed 70.
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0: Pulling up to 13th, eastbound.
1: Approaching 13 for me in eastbound.
0: Be passing through 9th, eastbound.
1: Passing 9th, and eastbound.
0: Northbound on 9th.
1: Northbound on 9th, 3 and 8.

0: still north from Clark.
1: Northbound, passing Clark.
2: Pass Jefferson, coming up to Hickman soon.
1: Copy, still northbound on 9, approaching Hickman.
2: Gonna go eastbound Hickman, Franklin.
1: Copy, eastbound 9 and Hickman.
2: We are at 6 northbound.
1: Copy, northbound 6 and Hickman.

0: past the Sheridan northbound still.
1: Copy, 6 and Sheridan northbound.
0: Coming up to Euclid here shortly, hold bus.
1: Copy, approaching Euclid. Harold, looks like you're going to be on 2nd, if I can get you up there.
2: Yep, I'm getting up there to Euclid right now.
0: Alright, he's wagging all over the place. We're going to go westbound on Euclid.
1: Copy, westbound on Euclid.
0: We're going to try and get up there and fill up there.
1: Copy that. 144 is going to try to intersect the MLK in Euclid. We're still westbound on Euclid.
0: Yeah, we're about 14th right now. If it could stick out, that'd be great.
1: Copy. 13th in Euclid. Requesting sticks. Alright, we've got 144, intersection of MLK and Euclid. South on 16 from Euclid.
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1: 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Harold, you're still going to be my closest car there to intersect.
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0: I'm going to hit 6 here and go south.
1: Copy. We're going southbound on 6 from Oak Park.
3: We have 6 at Holcomb. 6 at Holcomb.
1: We've got 6 at Holcomb again. 6 at Holcomb.
0: All right, we're in the center right now.
1: In center lane. They're traveling southbound.

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1: He's gone, Holcomb. I've got a couple of cars on 6 currently. Just read those cars on 6. Approaching Sailor Road.
0: Going to southbound on Sailor.
1: Southbound on Sailor from Holcomb.
0: Yep, continue south.
1: If I go on Sailor, there's a lot of construction down on Sailor Road there. Once you get closer to the boat landing.
0: Attending Cleveland 6.
1: All right, we've got 6 at Penn in Cleveland.
0: Going through Union Park and come out here in a second.
1: All right, looks like we're going eastbound through Union Park. Going to be approaching East 9th.
0: Any damage to the vehicle on that bump there? We're continuing east. Coming up on East 14th.
1: Copy, continuing east on Thompson, approaching East 14th.
0: Southbound.
1: Southbound on East 14th from Thompson.
0: Just tossed a bunch of stuff out the window, just south of that intersection, right in the middle of the road.
1: Copy, tossed a bunch of stuff out at East 14th and Thompson in the middle of the road.
0: Trying to get a pit position here.
1: Trying to get a pit position. We're still going southbound on East 14th. Going to be approaching Cleveland. Again, we've got 6 at Penn in Cleveland. For any cars over that area?
0: Approaching Uni.
1: Approaching Uni. Still southbound on East 14th.
0: Approaching the overpass for the freeway.
1: Approaching the overpass for
0: I-235. I'm
1: sorry, 510 to 9.
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0: Copy, we're at court, southbound still on Pizza Southeast 14th, come right in. He's in the middle of the road, probably going to try and squeeze in between a couple cars here.
1: Copy, we're still southbound on East 14th in court, male currently driving in the middle of the road, possibly going to try to weave between cars.
0: Coming up to Maury.
1: Approaching Maury, still southbound on East 14th.

0: All right, we're in the median lane crossing the river right now.
1: Median lane across from the river. Again, all cars, we've got 6 at Southeast 14th and Hartford. Again, all cars, we've got 6 at Southeast 14th and Hartford.
0: Can't tell if you hit them. Now we're going to get down on the dirt road.
1: Copy, Eastbound on reserve bird. Looks like we're on Southeast 14th Court and East Edison, southbound approaching Hartford again.
2: Good pickup.
1: Was that a good pit?
0: Come back out on East 14th. Got a failed pit.
1: Copy, we've got a failed pit. We're eastbound on Edison.

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1: Copy, we've got him stopped.
2: State Patrol said they got a felony stop going.
1: Copy, State Patrol's currently got a felony stop going. Looks like we're at Southeast 14th and East Edison.

0: 502.
1: Check the 501, make sure it was East 14th in Thompson. I'm not finding any bags or anything out here.
0: Where
2: else are we stopped?
0: 502, looks like he's still assessing high speed with that felony stop. From the notes, it was East 14th and Thompson. Southbound said it would be in the middle of the road.
1: Okay, yeah, I'll take a look again if I didn't find anything. Thank you.
0: No problem.

0: So when we have anybody go to the intersection up there where we toss and stuff?
1: I believe 502 was over there checking and was UTL. You had said it was East 14th and Thompson in the middle of the road, correct?
0: Yeah, just south of there's like a plastic sack with probably weed and some other stuff in there.
1: Copy. 502, direct.
0: The middle of the road.
2: Yeah, there's a plastic sack that's empty, but I'll jump out and grab it.
1: Copy that.

0: 35 for your 43. I think the mom of this guy showed up on scene.
1: Copy. Suspect's mom. Copy. Showed up on scene.
2: 34. We're going to deal with it.
1: Copy. 134 handling it.
0: 28 will be. I will play Queen Henry X-ray 458.
1: And that's for mom's car.
0: If no one's asked yet, we'll need an item up here for some pictures.
1: Copy that.
0: Unit 92. Unit 97, we're directing around.
1: Thank you.
0: I am 1041, though, whenever you guys...
1: Copy.

0: 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We're having issues with the terminal. 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
1: Dearborn is Southeast 14th, Port East Edison.
0: Copy, thank you.
1: No problem.

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1: Present.
2: Sorry,
0: cars here are not now bogged down on paperwork. Maybe go back in service and clear up some trips if they're holding.
1: Copy. Present. Any cars that are not tied up with paperwork on this chase, go ahead and go back in service. Again, any cars not tied up with paperwork on this chase, go ahead and go back in service.

0: 141.
1: Hey, can you have 510 come back over here to search this female?
0: Yeah, 510. Direct. 105.
2: Go ahead.
0: And 103.
1: Go ahead.
0: Both parts of the set be on a residential structure fire, 3944 40th Street, 3944 40th Street. Still getting further info.
2: Copy.
1: Copy, Southeast 14 and Ranger.
2: 4, I'm with 5. Clear me assisted and leave 3 in.
0: Copy 12, I'll show you in. 103, I have another for you.
1: Go ahead, man.
0: Actually, this part is going to be a two-man trip.
2: Hey, I've been out in the OWI room with my female, but that chase was going on. Do you have another unit available that can come just sit on this prisoner for just a few minutes while I take care of something?
0: Yeah, I do have a car close to the station that can sit on 145 female.
1: 147, you can show me a six pack out of here.
0: Thank you, sir. I'll show you on it.
2: 5-1, can we get that case number if we don't already have one for an outside assistant?
0: Yeah, 5-1, case number is going to be 2623853. 2623853.
2: Thank you.
0: No problem.

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1: 104.
2: It looks like you cleared 12 and put him on that trip. It's supposed to be me and 5 on the Rose Central.
1: I'm sorry, you said it was you and 5 taking the structure?
2: Yes, 104 and 105.
1: Captain, that was my mistake. Thank you. 112.
3: I'm there.
1: Don't go too far. 103.
3: Go ahead.
1: And both cars make the COC on our dispute. Quentin Kelly was seen here earlier and made threats to harm staff and then took off black male blanket around his body, wearing a black Nike sweater, sweatpants, orange backpack. Was last week eastbound on Carpenter. Security wants to meet with you to discuss pressing charges and trespassing him.
3: Copy.
2: Copy.

0: 141.
1: I'm going to run this guy up for troopers up to PCJ.
0: Copy that. Transporting me out of PCJ for troopers.

0: What's that go for? Hey, I've got a couple of non-priority central without central card in. Would you like to borrow or hold?
1: You can hold. They should start leaving this chase here in a little while.
0: Copy that.

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1: 26.
0: Helen 23.
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0: Along with MC7.
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0: All cars make the mental, 3418 East 26, 3418 East 26, apartment number 4, meeting with Joel, said he needs to talk to someone, having some weird thoughts, building's oven.
3: Copy.
0: 145.
1: 145. OWI room is clear. You're en route with female to PCJ, starting 83.6.
0: Copy.
1: One oh three. Spoke with staff. They said that this guy might have also gone south on TO, heading towards like Methodist. So I'll go check the area.
0: Copy.

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1: Good.
0: Now you make the KC 614th, 614th on our dispute. Caller is upset about a price discrepancy with the clerk. Guests are going back and forth, yelling, screaming.
1: Copy.

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0: Check the large area, whatever, the UTO. You can put me in assisted.
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0: Can you give that number a call? I have Lips is 11 on that. I'm at the gate. Can I get an answer?
1: Yeah, we'll give him a call.
2: You can leave mobile crisis on us. Show us back in. This is 10-8.
1: Copy, we'll do that. I've actually got another for you guys. Stand by. /126/123, make the KC's 3501 East 14th, 3501 East 14th. Ornamental, black female, wearing blue shirt and jean skirt, was yelling and screaming, seemed to be having some kind of 1096 issues, possibly intoxicated.
0: One forty-seven.
1: 1017 should be coming out soon.
0: Copy, thank you.
1: No problem.

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1: 26, go ahead.
0: 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We're UTL timing.
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1: It came from 901 only, so I believe it passed away.
0: Okay, thank you.
1: No problem.

0: 5. I'm going to borrow you for this missing person report. That's well over the time. If you want to read through the trip notes, you'll have to stop at Broadlands first.
1: Okay.
0: Thank you.
1: 103.
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1: I can take that form.
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2: Copy. Thanks.

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1: Good.
0: Are you guys back up and running?
1: We sure are.
0: Perfect. I'm going to send you this mental.
1: Copy that. Thank you.
0: Thank you.

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1: 133, your case number is 2623855. 2623855.
0: Copy, thank you.
1: No problem.
2: 510.
1: 510.
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0: 6101 Muskogee Ave, 6101 Muskogee Ave at the Frisbee Park on a welfare check. Caller said they heard what was a loud scream, possibly from a young female. Wants an officer to check the area. Heard three screams.
1: Got it.

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0: 145.
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0: Sending miles in the notes. Arrest made at 5:47. Okay.
1: Copy. I've got another for you. 1301 Mulberry. 1301 Mulberry. I have domestic meeting with Zach. Reference can I NCO?
0: Yeah.
2: 112 DP.
1: 112.
2: You can clear as warnings requested tonight.
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0: Can I get her info on this?
1: Yeah, just a one call.
0: So I got my partner, but I'm going to be UTO.
1: Copy that, 105.
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1: Perfect, I'll shoot you both back in, thank you.
2: 128 traffic.
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2: 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Two occupants, four flies.
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1: No, I'll call us.
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0: 112-3, that.
1: I get the 6 and 80 QT with Paul Lincoln King, 972. Looks like one on buzz.
0: That was Paul Lincoln King, 972.
1: Yes, ma'am.
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1: 130, where you at?
0: The 400 block East Pleasant with Ocean Call X-ray 403. From
1: Vice. Yeah, 130 has traffic 400 block Pleasant.

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1: 145.
0: Case number, please.
1: 45. Case number is going to be 2623856. 2623856.
0: Thank you.
1: No problem.
2: 103 DP.
1: 103.
2: I added some trip notes. Bye bye. Bye.
1: Copy.

0: 147, Chad.
1: 147?
0: Southeast 14th and Watchers just out there with Paul, Sam, George, 272. It's going to be a black Dodge Challenger.
1: Copy, 147 has traffic just south of Southeast 14th and Watchers.
2: One forty-four,
1: where are you at?
2: 2400 block of Watchers with Paul, Robert, John, 817. We're not going to hold us.
1: Copy that, 2400 block of Watchers.

0: Okay, repeat it.
1: Go ahead.
0: Morning, Mayday.
1: I'm coming. 147. Check your welfare.
0: Oh, good. Yeah, 1 to 10.
1: Copy that. 1 to 10. And 144.
2: We're good, thank you.
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1: Go ahead.
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1: Good.
0: I'm going to have you guys go to channel 3 for me.
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0: 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And 133.
1: Good.
0: Both Southside cars, make a domestic at 5015 Southwest 9th, 5015 Southwest 9th, Building D as in David. We've got a text to 911, said there's a domestic fight outside in the lot. Windows broken out, lots of yelling. And now we've got another call coming in. No description of the people so far.
1: Copy.
2: 134 repeat.
0: 134.
2: Citational ticket.
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0: Copy that, thank you. 134.
2: Go ahead.
0: Just make sure you guys are correct on the trip notes, sir.
2: Sure, thank you.
0: Copy, no problem.

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1: Good.
0: And 133.
1: Good.
0: Attention as a priority one.
1: Copy.

0: 134.
1: We'll have that Dodge Avenger at South Union and McKinley. Plate Robert Nora Yankee 599. If you could just have 30, just go swing the area 5015. Just make sure everything's fine.
0: Copy 130.
2: Hendrick.
1: He hasn't pulled over just yet. We're at Southeast 4th and McKinley going eastbound. I guess I'll let you know.
0: Copy. Mail not pulling over. What's that location there?
1: Coming up to Southeast 5th. Still going eastbound. Hasn't pulled over. Speeds are 30.
0: We are approaching Southeast 5th and McKinley eastbound. Speeds 30.
1: Yeah, I guess he's not going to stop just for right now. Come Southeast 9th.
0: Copy. Sounds like we've got a 1080 approaching Southeast 9th off of McKinley. 500 direct.
2: Copy.
1: Go up to Southeast 14th. Once we get a second car, can we get permission to pit? Speeds are 44 right now.
0: We've got 133 and 135 coming from the north approaching south on East McKinley. Permission to pit.
1: Sounds good. Southbound. Picking up a little bit.
3: 33 second car, 35 third car.
0: 33 second car, 135 third car, 503.
2: Direct, let's try to get pit and 6.
0: Copy that. Permission to pit and get 6 set up. Looks like we're still going southbound on Southeast 14th, approaching East Kenyon.
1: Southbound on Kenyon.
0: Westbound on Kenyon.
1: Speed 45.
0: Speed 45, still westbound on Kenyon from Southeast 14th.
1: Still westbound, come up to Southeast 5th. Speeds are 70.
0: Speed 70, approaching Southeast 5th and East Kenyon, still westbound.
1: We're going to have 1050, 400 block.
0: 1050 at the 400 block of East Kenyon.
3: 35, start fire, have them stand by.
0: Copy, we'll go ahead and start fire.
4: Hold traffic while we give them command to get out. Yeah, fire started, but have them stand by.
0: Copy. We're going to go ahead and halt traffic. The 400 block of East McKinley, we've got a driver not getting out of the vehicle. FD is getting started. Time is going to be 125.
4: And we are in front of 414.
0: Copy. 414 East Kenyon. 414 East Kenyon.

0: 35, just enough. There's two occupants. We're basically getting them out of the car since they are claiming they can't.
1: Captain 135, we've got two occupants currently not getting out of the car, claiming they can't get out. We're going to continue to hold traffic. 135.
2: We're good right now.
1: Do you guys think we need extrication from SD?
2: Nope, we're getting both of them out right now. Passengers in custody. We're going to get the driver out here shortly.
1: Copy. Getting subjects out. Passengers in custody. Getting the driver out now. We'll continue to hold.

0: 34. Go ahead and start medics for call it two right now. One's complaining of neck and face pain. I don't know what's going on with the driver right now. They're seeing him in custody.
1: Copy. Starting medics for two.
2: 35, you can go. You want to sign 34 case number? Get up here just to check the two guys out and the car. And maybe I in for some pictures.
1: Copy that. We've got both subjects detained. 134, your case number is going to be 26238572623857. I'll start IDAT.
3: Thank you. I know we're super busy right now. If we have any officer free, can we still have them go to the original scene?
1: Yeah, sure. I'll have somebody there that way.
2: 130. I was over at 5515 Southwest Ninth. There was nothing going on as UTL.
1: Copy that. 130 checked 5015 Southwest Ninth. Nothing going on UTL. 134 direct on that.
2: Thanks,
1: Regal. 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
2: And 35, can you tag Iowa plates 854-0 David Henry? Slight damage from the car going 1080 or 1050.
1: Copy, slight damage from the 1050. 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

0: 141.
1: Hey, you want to let Mid-America know that one of their poles was struck, and it looks like it moved pretty good, but it's still up. It's going to be in the front yard of 430 East Canyon. If you want to come check it out.
0: Copy, 11 now.

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1: Have we started Crow out here yet for this car? Because if not, let's get him rocking and rolling for an Avenger front-wheel drive, please.
2: Copy that.

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Broadcast over Reckless. East 14th and Euclid. Last seen northbound was a silver Kia sedan. Ten tags. Adam George Boy. 8353. Was seen hitting a curb. Left part of his bumper behind. And broadcast time 140.

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0: 35. I thought I cleared valid case on that one. Put 33 on this chase, and I'll head to that priority.
1: Copy, will do.
0: Thank you.
1: No problem.
2: One forty-seven,
1: go ahead.
2: 1 and finish traffic stop, Jenny.
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1: I'm running with medics with the same career star driver as the message.
0: Copy, you're a bit muffled. You said you're riding with medics to message?
1: Correct.
0: Copy, I'll show you that way.

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1: 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There's going to be a utility pole from Mid-American damaged in front of 430 East Kenyon. 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
0: Okay, we've let Mid-American know.
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1: Copy.

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1: 112, where are you at?
0: With the high beam from LLK and Douglas. With Nord John George 571. Unknown qualifies.
1: What are the last three to license?
0: 571.
1: Copy, 112 has traffic. High beam, LLK and Douglas.

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0: 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I put door code info on your trip.
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0: 2808 East Grand on a welfare check. 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
0: Southeast 20th Court and Des Moines with Ocean Sam Union 922. Looks like one will advise.
1: East 20th Court and Des Moines.

0: 144 DP.
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0: 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So we'll be 10-8.
1: Okay.

0: 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Case made, warrants requested.
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0: 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Advised tonight.
1: Okay.

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0: 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I'm not like this all night.
1: Ethan Forrest.

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0: Copy. 44.
2: We're direct, heading to QC.
0: Copy.

0: Tá bom, DP.
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0: She was recently advised on the issue. Verbal warning to me.
1: Copy.

0: 133.
1: Where are you at?
0: I got a car taken off on me. Going west on Army Post, going the wrong way.
1: What kind of car? Southeast 14th Army Post, wrong way.
0: We're turning into the South Ridge Mall right now, and he just 1050. Anything off on foot?
1: Okay, what's the description?
0: Black male going east, well, now we're going back west.
1: Now back west, are you still... Black hoodie jeans, are you still on foot?
0: Anchor's trucks, parking lot.
1: Copy, 35, you're on it.
0: Still heading west.
1: Still heading west in the parking lot. 500, you direct.
0: Copy. He's talking later.
1: Looks like you're behind west of 655 East Army Post in the field. Yeah, and 655 Army Post in the field west of.
2: Yeah, 35, I see him. Pulling up some right now.
1: Copy, my partner has the video up, says he has him down on the ground, so I'm going to hold traffic until Apples advises otherwise. Holding traffic. Here's that he's south of 535 East Army Post, 535 East Army Post, south of in the field.
0: I got him detained.
1: Copy, one detained. Can I resume?
0: You can resume. No. There's possibly one other one in the car.
1: Copy, resuming. Possibly one in the car. Can someone check that out?
3: Yeah, 35. I'm running that way now.
1: Copy. Apples is checking out the car.

0: 133D, medics.
1: Yeah, go ahead and start. Then we said it hit his head.
0: Starting medics.
2: 35,
1: Doors clear. Dag, I will plate Samaria Union Lincoln. 952.
0: Heavy car is clear, starting medics.
1: No one else in the car, you can sign Seacrest, the case number, and, start. Code 2 this way.
0: Case 23858,
1: 23858,
0: starting
1: Proto. 145, the Seacrest has somebody with them behind 535, Army folks.
2: 45, he has one in custody.
1: Yeah, I know. Does he have another officer with him?
0: Negative. I do not believe he has anyone else with him.
1: No, I'm behind the banker's trust. I got him. We're all good here.
0: Copy. Open you direct.
1: Yes.

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1: 12, go ahead.
0: Yeah, okay, so McDonald's is 6 in Union with American Union, 166, looks like 2 of us.
1: Copy, 6 in Union.

0: 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South Union Crescent with Ocean Young Young 506, one occupant, full bus.
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1: Go ahead.
0: Send you a message.
1: /141, I did not make that trip. That'd be for 45.
0: Copy, 45, I sent you the message.
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1: Go ahead.
0: Can you please see what the speed limit on East Henry Post is, just west of Southeast 14th?
1: Yes, never mind.

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0: East Army Pals from South Union to Southeast 14th at 40.
2: Very six.
0: Yeah.

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1: Go ahead.
0: Send me the speed QT.
1: Okay, I don't have anyone to back you up right now.
0: Hello.
1: Hi.
2: 502 Baker.
1: Go ahead, sir.
2: I'll protect Simonson.
1: Copy on the protection.

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1: Okay.

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0: 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I watched. Advice point.
1: Copy on you being the protection now.
0: That's correct.
1: 327.

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0: Just the track.
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1: Go ahead.
2: We were assisted by 41. This lady was just talking really loudly on her phone. We advised her. Okay.
1: Copy.

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0: 10:42, please have a good morning.
1: Have a good morning.

0: 23. 1,000 shooting on an LMB that just occurred. You know what Donald says? Possibly kids took his 2018 great Toyota Camry from the parking lot. Any type cars be on the lookout for an unconfirmed LMB? Last seen at 1,000 HUNI, 2018 great Toyota Camry, taken possibly by kids at 349. Go ahead.
1: We were sitting at East 14th and East Union. You want to let the West Side cars know? Probably where they went if we never saw it.
0: Copy on West Side cars. Be on the lookout for unconfirmed LMV that just occurred. Last seen at 1000 East Union. 2018 gray Toyota Camry taken from the parking lot, possibly by some kids, unknown direction of travel. It didn't go eastbound per 128.

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2: Good.
0: Both units start for 2630-62nd. 2630-62nd. And no problem with the language barrier. We have a male Spanish speaking. Says that there's a Jose Soriano that's causing issues. Rapid SOS in phase 2 is putting him on the 62nd Street address, but he claims to be somewhere on Dickman. He still has us on hold trying to figure out an address, but I'll just have you guys start for 62nd.
1: Yeah.

0: 135.
1: Go ahead.
0: Metro bus, what's going on? Name sounds familiar, and possibly associated with 204 Dickman, apartment 211, Simon and I are going to pull up that way just to make sure.
1: Copy. 130, you direct.
2: Yeah, under. 130, under. He was also last known to be driving a black Chevy Camaro, unknown license plate.
1: Copy. Last known to drive a Chevy Camaro, black. Apples, what apartment number again was that?
0: 211.
1: Copy, apartment 211. One 103 and 105, are you guys direct on that traffic?
2: Yep, I'm direct. 3, I am direct.

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1: Go ahead.
2: Yeah, it'll be the 204 Dickman, so you can just drive those west side cars. I'll be out with Hostway with them too.
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3: 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Howie.

0: manager.
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0: 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You got a callback number for him?
1: Yeah, stand by.

0: Dr. Brown. I'm at the bus stop here. He's 14th in June, but I'm not positive.
1: He's at 1361 York. 1361 York.
0: This guy was 1361 York.
1: Correct.

0: Mercury.
1: Got it.
0: Was the law just out here on your kind of domestic?
1: Okay, I'll get another one started. 28.
0: 23.
1: Go ahead.
0: That was a question. It's the little girl's playing games. It's her car. She had some kids steal it for her. He said they were out screaming at each other on York. The law was just out here when this all happened. So I'm asking, was the law just out here? Because I wasn't.
1: 128 was out there regarding people yelling and screaming at 1363 York, but it checked okay.
0: Well, technically it wasn't okay because that was this gig. But it was her car, and she doesn't want to be a victim. So I couldn't tell them to find a new old lady on 10-8.
1: Copy.

0: 35 dB.
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0: Yep, Romeo and Juliet over here. Got things figured out. Text of three. And all these signals protected to that dispute or trespass.
1: Copy.

0: 23.
1: 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I won't repeat the filth that came out of her mouth. He's calling it even. I'm doing it.
0: Copy.

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1: Good.
0: And 103.
1: Good.
0: 59 University, 59 University on a welfare check. There's a white male that's curled over, talking to himself, possibly 96 or distressed in the parking lot.
1: Down for both.

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1: Negative.
0: Copy. I think we're going to go with the ETL.
1: Copy.

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1: 134.
0: 3906 Southwest 3rd. 3906 Southwest 3rd, an unknown problem. We have a female crying, saying that a man needs to get out of her car, but wants to argue with him and not answer questions.
1: Yes.

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1: Good.
0: This is a return tip. Times 3-1301 Mulberry, number 101. You know, it's Brian. He believes the male that took his watch is back in the neighborhood.
1: Probably.

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0: Let's see, secure building. You have the 17 someone that's in place.
1: Yes, stand by.

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1: 501 Baker.
0: Can you confirm with 145 what room at Methodist we're sitting on?
1: 145.
2: ER 18.
1: 501 Baker.
0: Thanks.
1: One forty-five. Can you call this office, please?
2: 10-4.
1: 6-10.

0: 231. 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
0: Can you please build me an assist trip? Just here at the station. Yeah, assign me a case number.

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1: Yeah, they're supposed to be by the TAC office.
0: Okay, we'll head over there.
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0: You can clear that silent commercial. There's nobody out here in front of the business. So you need to go to UTL or equipment, whatever.
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2: Good.
0: Both cars, 2745 College, 2745 College on a domestic. Meet with Katie. She's here to get her belongings, and her husband won't let her to get it. She said he's tried to put his hands on her and is acting erratic. He was in the background and sounded pretty calm to us. Nothing physical.

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0: 203 took my spot, sitting on the prisoner. You can clear me.
1: Copy. Downtown Carson, X-ray spying 716 East Jackson, will advise at 633.

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1: Really?
0: 220.
1: Wait.
0: 502. Charlie.
2: Five ten, go ahead, Tom.
0: For information, 220-227, 2540 East University, 2540 East University at McDonald's for a fight with a weapon. Callers, the worker, they can hear through the drive-through speakers that there's 2 to 3 people yelling and possibly have a gun. They can hear them talking about shooting each other and possibly 2 males on foot. They're checking the cameras but can't see anybody right now.
2: Copy.
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0: 223, you can attach to the driven McDonald's.
1: Heavy.
2: And Elkers, in reference to the McDonald's, a customer did tell the staff member that one of the males did appear to have a gun, but no description was given.

0: Is there anybody east of MSS 222 on shots heard 1444 East Walnut? 227.
1: I'm okay here. You can disregard the other cars.
0: All right, 223.
2: Good.
0: And 220?
2: Go ahead.
0: You've been disregarded. 220, I'll have you assist 222 on shots heard 1444 East Walnut. 1444 East Walnut, caller heard a gunshot from the alley at 521 and another just now, didn't see anything. And he said that the one at 520 was actually two shots and this one was three.
2: Copy. 223, I'll take 22 spot.
0: All right, 220. Sorry, whose spot did you say?
2: I'll take 222 spot.
0: Okay, 222, you can disregard.
3: 22, I'm just right around the corner, see me on it.
0: Copy, I'll show y'all on it.

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1: Copy.

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1: No.
0: You can disregard any of their cars. I'm going to stick around for a little bit.
1: Copy, 220 and 23, you're in.
0: Copy. Copy.
1: Go ahead.
2: Can I get a case number?
1: 23860, 23860.
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1: Copy.

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0: 614 Uni. At Quick Trip, for instance, you were trespass, meet Colby. They have a male by the name of Mark Moon, black male, 6'2", gray hooded sweatshirt, blue jeans. 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He did just walk over to the McDonald's.
1: Copy.
0: And Colby wants to meet you with you at Quick Trip.

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0: 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MLK and Fleur. I will play Paul Robert Henry 045. This gal said she had already called Croteau. Can you give them a call to see their ETA? 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
2: Go ahead.
0: 501 Park. 501 Park on a hit and run. Report me with my Dell. Says they were involved in a hit and run accident at Fluor and MLK. There you have a blue Toyota. They were hit by a maroon vehicle. This occurred about 20 minutes ago.
2: Copy. Is that the same vehicle that 231 has on Fluor?
0: No, he has a silver car.
2: Copy.
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231. Just for your information, downtown cars broadcast reckless driver, flew an MLK, flew an MLK. Headed northbound is going to be a dark blue Dodge Ram, older model pickup, driving erratic and swerving all over the road. Paul William King, 616, 720.

0: 204. 205. 1333 Ohio at post 1 for panic alarm. We got a call from their alarm company. 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
0: 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Been there a few days.
1: Yeah. 5228. 5228. Show me type 42, please.
0: Copy.

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0: 6:20 Cherry. 6:20 Cherry on a half a domestic, meet with Gabby. Reference a violation of no contact order.
1: Copy. Did she stay where she's at?
0: No, we can give her a call back.
1: That'd be great. Thank you.

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1: Got me.

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Meet with staff there at the front door. They're having some issues with a suspicious homeless subject at 6601 Southwest 9th.

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0: 503. 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
0: 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I'll take the accident at 28.
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0: 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I'm still at Methodist on release.
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0: 240.
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0: 1154, 14th place. 1154, 14th place on a domestic meet with Pablo, having issues with his 14-year-old daughter who won't go to school. She's hitting the walls. She's been in trouble recently for taking alcohol to school.

0: 231. 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They just didn't see them at first.
1: Copy.

0: Eastside cars, broadcast the fossil OWI westbound on Guthrie from East 14th. It's going to be a male drinking a beer in a red Nissan SUV. It's going to be occupied by a black male again, East 14th and Guthrie on a fossil OWI westbound at 801.
1: Two oh three. Take the wagon here for adult male. That's the Methodist CR.
0: 261.
2: All right.
0: Have a male to go at Methodist ER room 18.
2: All right.
0: The 500.
3: Go ahead.
0: Did you copy that the mail at Methodist is ready to go?
3: Uh-huh.
0: 802.

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1: 501.
0: I'm not sure if 245 is up at Memphis yet, but can you make him and 202 make sure they copied that the Methodist

0: 501 Charlie.
1: 501.
0: I'm not sure if 245 is up at Memphis yet, but did you make him and 202 make sure they copied that the Methodist rotations are to be canceled because he's on to be picked up?
1: 245.
2: Go ahead.
1: Did you copy that that mail's ready for the wagon?
2: Yeah, I'm sending them with him right now.
1: Okay, 202.
3: Yeah, copy. It's canceled.
1: 804.

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1: Çocuğum.
0: 3001 Beaver, 3001 Beaver, number 215 on the found property. Meet with Vivian. She found a wallet. She'd like you to, or we'll call when you get on scene so that they can use the box to get in.
1: Got it.
0: Good. 515 Walnut on a vandalism report. Meet with Britt Johnson or some vandalism in the stairwell. He'll be at the trailer on Locust at the job site.
2: Okay.
0: 202.
1: 202.
0: Sorry, I read that wrong. She said to call when on scene or use the call box to get in.
1: Copy.
0: 807.

0: 223.
1: Good.
0: East 8th and Jefferson on an illegally parked car. It's going to be blocking the alley just east of East 8th. It's going to be the construction crew that's blocking the alley.
2: Go. 222, I'm close. I can take it for 23.
0: All right, 23, you're in.
1: Copy that.

0: Serenity downtown, the Genesis 244 and mobile crisis on a suicide threat at Ellipsis.
1: Two forty-five. Wagon's got this guy. You can show me assistant on that one.
0: All right, 244.
2: All right.
0: MC2. 44, 45 and MC2, I'll be making Ellipsis, 918 Southeast 11th. 918 Southeast 11th on a suicidal subject. Meet Corinne. They have a youth there, 17-year-old male, that's having some suicidal thoughts. No plan. Does want to speak with Global Crisis. No access to weapons, and they decline medics.

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0: 235. And mine is on another 1230 Highview Drive. 1230 Highview Drive on an illegally parked car. Meet with Madeline. She's having issues with her neighbors that won't move their cars, causing them to miss trash pickup day and not get mail.
1: Right. 202. I just pulled up. I'll be in the front here. It's going to be the east entrance.
0: Copy.
2: 212.
0: Johan.
2: I'll be in service, and I can take that trip in the 12 beat for 204.
0: All right, 204.
1: Good.
0: 212 is going to take that, you're in.
3: Sure. 244. Direct on trip notes.
0: MC2.
4: MC2, direct.
0: Everybody's in service. They no longer want to meet.
3: I'm just down the street from that accident. I can't care of it.
0: Copy.

0: 245. Sorry, we had two accidents. Which one are you talking about?
1: The 1400 block of queue.
0: Copy. Southwest 9th and Gray. Southwest 9th and Gray for a PI. You're going to be assisting medics there. The driver there has back pain. It's going to be a white Equinox involved.
1: Copy.

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0: Anybody want to meet out here?
1: Negative, scramble alert.
0: Copy. GOA, today.
1: Copy.

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0: I'm here at 5th and Locust. I can't find this guy. Do you want to give him a call? Let him know I'm out here.
1: We'll give him a call.

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1: on a threat report. Meet with Denise.
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1: Go ahead.
0: Can you give me a case number for driving on board, please?
1: 45, your case number is 23864, 23864.
0: Thanks. Okay. I'm custody.
1: Copy. Sorry, 485. I thought you said 45, so stand by for a different case number. It's going to be 23865, 23865.
0: Perfect. 23865.
1: 245.
2: Go ahead.
3: Yeah.
1: I accidentally assigned you a case number. If you don't need it, let me know.
2: Copy. It's just going to be an exchange. I appreciate it.
1: Sorry, say that again.
2: It's just going to be an information exchange. I will not need it. Thank you, though.
1: Okay, I'll cancel it out.

0: 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For your information, 4205 Park, 4205 Park, apartment 44, building 8, on a cardiac arrest. There's a 49-year-old female that was found. They do believe she's beyond help. She told the caller last night she had some abdominal pain. Copy. 231, Ethan, stand.
1: Copy. Thank you, 239.

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0: 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We're going to be in the parking lot of some other mark here on 14.
1: Sorry, I didn't catch what parking lot you said.
0: Southeast 14th in Edison.
1: 261.

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1: Affirmative.
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0: I exchange information 10-8, make a circle, whatever's next.
1: We'll just start for the next accident, 1000 block of 7th. 1000 block of 7th is going to be a Chevy pickup versus semi in the southbound lanes on the bridge.
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1: 23869 23869. Thank you. You're welcome. 503. 239 device, it appears natural on park.
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2: 203.
1: 204. Both cars, 2400 Hickman, 2400 Hickman, building 10. Meet with John with maintenance. He said building 10 having issues with homeless people sleeping in the building.

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1: I didn't hear you, I'm sorry.
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1: Yeah, must have been accidental, sorry.
0: Sorry, 845.

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1: Who's this?
0: 700 New York. 700 New York, meet with Corey on a stolen license plate.
1: Copy.
0: 227. I sent you an abandoned.
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1: 23871. 23871.
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1: 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We'll take the dispute over trespass in 40.
0: 4968. Took that. You're in.
1: Oh, copy. Thank you. 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
0: 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I'm out here with MLK and Uni with a stalled motorcycle. He's in the middle lane here. I'm trying to get him off the road.
1: Okay, 204.
2: That's fine, I'll take care of this.
1: Alright, 203, you can disregard. And you said you're at where? 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
0: 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I'll be back in route.
1: 204 said he can take an advice.
0: Copy.
1: 855.

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0: 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Nobody in with two man.
1: Approved.
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0: Can I get Crow for an impound at Toyota Camry? Let them know they're going to have to access this from the east of East 9th and Walker.
1: Copy.

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0: Roll half left before I got here. 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
1: Copy.

0: 1424 East Walnut on suspicious information. Meet with Chris. He has footage of someone in reference to the gunshots that was reported this morning in the alley behind the block shooting off a gun.
1: Got it.

All cars, special attention, West Side cars. We have a broadcast on attempt to locate. Attempt to locate is going to be from the VA, 3630th on a Kane Schilling. Date of birth is 11/13/86. He left a voicemail. Your question, he stated that he was suicidal in the parking lot, was associated with a gray Ford F-150 with a plate of SC, oh, stand by, SC-896. He stated that he left there 15 minutes ago from the VA and is believed to have a gun with him. He has registered back to Story City. We're giving them a call, unknown direction of travel. Just be on the lookout for the gray Ford F-150 with a possible suicidal subject, Kane Schilling, plate CM Charlie 896, 911.

0: Dispatch Animal Control. We have a priority on the board for you to take a look at. Hey, Erwin, we have a priority on the board for you to take a look at.
1: Copy.
0: Good. 1709 Carpenter. 1709 Carpenter and a threat report. Meet with Nyland, reference a road rage incident where a female in a truck pulled a gun on her. It's going to be a blue truck, unknown plates. The female half is left.

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0: 7085 Bloomfield, 7085 Bloomfield, lot 175, on a dispute, meet with Natalie and Nina. Nina's phone is stolen and is tracking to here, this address. They tried knocking, no one will answer. They're going to be waiting in a white two-door Nissan Altima.
1: Okay.

0: 240.
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0: Southwest 8th and MLK. Southwest 8th and MLK on a suspicious person. Caller says there's someone camping out on the property of Carpenter Paper Building Warehouse. There's no one to meet at this time. They're all tied up, but they'd like you to move them along.
1: Copy.
2: DP.
0: 244.
2: Case made. I'll head up to Lincoln.
0: Copy.

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1: Go ahead.
0: I'll take a case number.
1: Case number is 23873.
0: Copy that. Thank you.
1: You're welcome.

0: to anybody south of Mill Creek to assist 235 on a person down 4024 Fluor.
1: We're on top of that. We can take that first.
0: All right, 235, you can disregard. 231, stand by. All right, 231 is going to be 4024 Fluor, 4024 Fluor on a person bound. Caller says there's someone in a navy blue and gray that's laying out front since yesterday at the old Quick Trip.

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0: 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I have background.
1: Go ahead.
0: Stand by. Is there anybody that can assist 235 on an assist trip at 1414 dial?
1: Do anybody tomorrow?
0: 246.
2: 622, I can go.
0: Okay, 622. 235 and 622 are going to be assisting school board, 1414 dial, 1414 dial. They have a student in the front yard damaging property. They took off from the school. They do not live here at 1414 dial. It's called in by school board patrol.

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0: Just for your information, and I guess the supervisor, we have found some shell casings out here.
1: Okay, 502. In reference to 223 strip at 1424 East Walnut, they found some shell casings. We want you to be aware.
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2: Two 46. 46, go ahead.
1: Standby. Is there anybody that can assist 246 on a welfare check, 2417 Southwest 9th?
3: 245. Show me case made, I'll go.
1: All right, 246, 245, 2417 Southwest 9th, number 218 at Southview Manor. On a welfare check, you're checking for Annie House, a 72-year-old. Her ex-husband's calling, saying she was released from the hospital yesterday. They've not been able to reach her, and she does have some mental health issues.
2: Okay.
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1: Two twenty-seven. 502.
0: I sent you guys a trip. We're taking a report of a Hawkeye. If you want to go to Channel 4E for further.
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1: Copy, thank you.

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We're going to hold traffic for the east side.

203, 205, I'm going to have you go to the bank to make contact. The alarm company is unable to make contact and put you on it. And all cars, we're going to continue to hold traffic on Channel 1.

0: 239.
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0: Are you able to break from this?
1: Yeah, somebody can help me move the body. She's already here getting ready to load her.
0: All right, is there anybody citywide that can go relieve 239 at 4205 Park? All right, 485, we need 239's dog. 239, if you want to head to Channel 4E when your relief gets there. And all cars are going to continue to hold for the east side.

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1: Go ahead.
0: Just a little more information from the teller up here. It sounds like he thought he had a gun. He did not actually see it or produce the weapon, but he said it looked like an imprint of the weapon on his front waistband.
1: Copy. Do you know what pocket?
0: It was just in the front waistband of his pants.
1: Copy. We're going to continue to hold for the east side.

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They're going to need you at the bank if you want to go to Channel 5E for further.

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1: The case for the cardiac is 23869.
0: Copy, thanks.
1: All cars, we're going to resume traffic on channel 1, this incident's on 4E.

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0: We decided to help out and take that indecent on the Walnut Street Bridge. Do we have any updates on direction of travel?
1: Unfortunately, that's all we have.
0: Copy.
1: However, we have another one with that same scenario at Court and Water, Water and Court.
0: All righty. We're a couple blocks away.

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0: 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Can we have a case number?
1: 27. The case number is 23876. 23876.

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1: 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Never mind.
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0: 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He said he's going to check out a few places and call us back if he needs us. Okay.
1: Copy.
0: Two thirty-one. Putting the court in water. Security guard told us that she got into a vehicle, but she's no longer in the area. So UTL, and then we're down here. We can take that trespass dispute on high real quick.
1: Okay, thank you.

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0: 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I need to be en route to assist 220.
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0: Hey, why don't you send me that suspicious activity in the 25-8?
1: Copy.
2: Two oh two.
1: I'll be assist the fire department on a vehicle fire in the 4200 block of West Side 235. 4200 block of West Side 235 is going to be in the westbound on ramp of Silver Honda.
2: Copy.

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0: 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I just drove past it. It does not look like any fire is happening. Let fire know. It's just on the tip end of the entrance ramp off of 42nd.
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1: No, we didn't get anything further.
0: Okay, we talked to a couple of people in the area. We didn't hear anything or see anything. It's all quiet here. We're tending.
1: Copy.

0: there anybody that can assist the West Side and medics on a fall of 7th and Clark?
1: 239. I'm up here on the east side. I can help out.
0: All right, 239, 7th and Clark. 7th and Clark, it came in as a fall, assisting medics. They say the male fell out of his wheelchair. They weren't sure on any injuries, but was laying on the ground. Then someone else said that this male told them he was hit by a car in his wheelchair.
1: Copy.
0: 10-10.
1: Clark 227.
0: 227.
1: I'm at GOA here. Southwest SS 239.
0: Copy.
2: $235. 1600 East Watrous
0: on a half a domestic meet. Frankie Herricks came over and took some of his property and got her security camera wire.
1: Charlie. 203.
0: Go ahead.
1: I'll be 10-8 from that scene. You can give me that accent.
0: Copy.

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0: ISS to Herbeckon.
1: Copy.
0: Two oh four, assist the back in.
1: Copy. 202, were you in there as well?
2: Yeah, there's no fire. I think this was just a radiator that ruptured. Was steaming.
1: Copy.

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0: 606, the caller's walking out.

0: 244, your case number is 23878. Again, 23878.
1: 245, just making sure you knew that that was me that was asked for a case number.
0: Yeah, I gave that case number to you.
1: Copy, can I get one more?
0: The case number is 23878.
1: Thanks, too.
0: Okay, 246, your case number is 23879. Again, 23879.
1: Copy, thank you.
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1: You want to let all the officers know who are on scene, who are doing stuff, so I open the case so they can do their stuff now?
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0: 219 East Grand. 219 East Grand, Unit 109 for a mental problem. Caller found a female in a blanket talking to herself. Possibly maybe the indecent that was on Court and Water from earlier.

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1: 606.
0: Thanks, Alpha Instruction 5.
1: Can you repeat?
0: I'll take that for the central car.
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0: Copy. Thank you, Miller.

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0: You can clear me of ice on my previous trip, and then I will be out with the fraud report, and I will be calling up for language on again.
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0: Let me get a 7700 Southeast 14th for a vandalism report. You'll meet with Jack in a white Metronet truck.
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0: 235.
1: I just advise on any rack in the head down, take that. Take all of them.
0: Copy. 239, you're back in.
2: 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Thank you very much.

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1: 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I'm in a bad spot.
0: What was the cross street, the second?
1: Corning Avenue.
0: Copy, we'll send someone out.

0: Any car close to 2nd and Corning to sit behind 734's car?
1: I have a direct over
0: there. Sorry, unit calling.
1: 502, I can head over there.
0: Copy 502, I'll show you on it.

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1: Go ahead.
0: Are you in a squad or another vehicle?
1: Unmarked white Jeep Cherokee.
0: Copy. Any Spanish-speaking officers on the air? No contact, 1037.
1: But
0: we notified Capital City there in route.
1: Copy.
0: It's 240.
1: 240.
0: 614 University. 614 University, a quick trip for a dispute over trespass for a woman going car to car panhandling. They said she's already been trespassed.
1: Copy.

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0: We have a Berg report, Central, that's over the time. No Central cars in.
1: First available.
0: Copy.
2: You can disregard 502. I've got school board patrol behind me.
0: Copy. 502, Charlie. You can go back in.
3: Hey, I'm here. I'm going to take school board loose, and I'll sit here so they can get back to whatever they're doing.
0: Copy. I'll put you back on it.
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0: And it looks like Highway Helper might not be able to help, I guess, sort of tow truck.
1: Copy, do you still want them to be en route or disorder them?
0: I guess have them both start coming, see if one of them can help.
1: Copy, we'll get Crow to started as well. 231. 231, I sent you a trip if you want to call in for it. Copy. 503, Charlie.
2: 503.
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0: Yeah, just a tow truck. I'm a highway helper. I'm minority highway helper.
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0: 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Actually, go to 4.
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1: 606.
0: I would like a case number, please. And then myself and MC2 are going to be transporting one to 2771 Northeast in Norwood Lane.
1: Can you repeat the address again?
0: 2771 Northeast Norwood Lane.
1: Copy. Your case number is 23883. Again, 23883.
0: Thank you.

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2: Pick up Southwest 4th Street and see if they can get this car unlocked.
0: 485, stand by. 239, you're going to 1111 East Army Post Road. Unit 2004 for vandalism report. I'm here with Danielle. 485, can you repeat?
2: 495.
0: Can you repeat?
2: Can I have an officer come down to the level of Southwest 4th Street for a car? They cannot get into the vehicle.
0: Are there any children or pets locked in the vehicle?
2: No, they just locked their keys in their car.
0: Copy. You want to call the tow company? We can have an officer help with that. Copy. 231.
1: 235.
0: 235.
3: You know, 503 and 500-510 know that we're out talking to them in the driveway here.
0: Copy. 503, Charlie.
1: Copy.
0: 500.
1: 500, copy. About 10 minutes away.
0: Copy. Go ahead.
4: I just got the information for this burglary. Give me that other one here. You can just re-yard 39.
0: You're going to take that other one?
4: Yeah.
0: Copy 239. You can go back in service.
5: He's the best. Thank you.

0: 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What kind of car? Chevy Equinox.
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1: MC2.
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1: Copy.

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1: Right.
0: 606 Walnut Street. 606 Walnut for Walgreens for a bird report. You'll meet with Matt.
1: Abby.
2: 495.
0: Go ahead.
2: And cancel the quota.
0: Copy.
3: 604.
0: 604.
3: And can you check with 231, see if they'll need, or if they want care or myself to head down there?
0: 231.
2: Go ahead.
0: Do you need care or 604 there?
4: Yep, I was just going to see if we could get mobile crisis over here to speak with the family.
0: Copy, 604, do you want to start that way?
3: Yes, ma'am, if you want to have care, Papa Johnson involved.
0: Copy, care 5. You want to head to the address in the trip that you just got assigned to for 231?
4: Just to let you know, everything's calm right now. We have a pretty good rapport with them.
0: Copy, everything's calm right now.

0: Bravo to Charlie. 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
0: Just letting you know, I have an assist and a domestic east. No person there at the time.
1: All right, hold on for now.
0: Copy.

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1: Copy.

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0: Can I get a case number?
1: Your case number is 23884.
0: Copy, thank you.
1: You're welcome.

0: 504.
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0: Permission to borrow 240 East to clear up a couple two-man trips.
1: That's fine.
0: 240.
2: Good.
0: I'm going to send you an assist trip. If you want to read through it, there is a phone number to call in there for a sergeant or an officer, sorry.
2: Copy.

Southside Cars Broadcast, Road Coach Driver, Southeast 5th and Army Post, Southeast 5th and Army Post, just south of. There's a Ford Fusion with a male driver with neck tattoos. He was driving all over the road recklessly and now just stopped there at 1105.

5th and Army Post, Southeast 5th and Army Post, just south of. There's a Ford Fusion with a male driver with neck tattoos. He was driving all over the road recklessly and now just stopped there at 1105.

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1: I'll be 10-8 with the case. Can you show me back on the robbery?
0: Copy.

0: 235. Okay, so. Your case number is 23885. Again, 23885.
1: Okay.

0: any Eastside car that can brake for a suicide threat, 2718 Scott Avenue.
1: Hey, you said a car is tied up on two separate scenes for a while if you want to borrow.
2: 244, I can assist.
0: Copy, 244. Any other unit to assist 244 at 2718 Scott Avenue?
3: 203, I can go.
0: Copy. Both cars, Karen MC is not available at this time, but it's going to be 2718 Scott Avenue. Checking on a Dallas Buyers. He called 988 and said that he was suicidal and he was upset with his options for mobile crisis and that he said he would die and he hung up on them. There's two addresses for a subject with that name in Iowa, but this is the only Des Moines address.
3: Copy.
2: Copy.
1: Six ten.
0: Go ahead.
1: I'm 10-8, closer to 203. I can take that for him.
0: Copy, 203, you're back in.
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0: 610 and 244, just an update. We did also speak with Dallas, and he was asking for help on the phone, but he was upset with what options we offered him.
1: I got it. Got it.

0: MC2DP.
1: MC2.
0: I got this lady dropped off in Emalages 39, and you want me to start towards the Scott address?
1: Yeah, I'll show you on it.
0: Copy. Okay.

0: Jewelry.
1: Jewel 3.
0: And Jewel 4.
2: Okay.
0: 3802 Urbandale. 3802 Urbandale Avenue. For a dispute to me with Samantha, she's having issues with her roommate whom we have taken her dogs.

0: Hey, Harvey, Ableton, this is 245 on an unknown problem, the language barrier, Nathan Crocker.
1: You tell her I can slide over there.
0: Copy. 245.
2: Good.
0: Both cars, 9th and Crocker. For an unknown problem, we are on hold with Language Line. We have someone that speaks dirty here. Not sure what's going on.
1: Yeah.
2: Copy.
0: And you'll be looking for a female.

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1: Go ahead.
0: Forty-six, can I get a case number, and then can I have a man come down here and collect a couple items for me?
1: Copy, case number is 23886, again 23886, unit 94, Adam.
2: Go ahead.
1: Let me go down to 606 Walnut Street to meet with 246 on a Berg to pick up some items. Case number 23886.
2: Yeah. 231, DP.
1: 231.
2: This is 5500 with ice tonight.
1: Copy, I have another one for you when you're ready. Southeast 5th and East Army Post. Southeast 5th and East Army Post for a suspicious vehicle. It's for a Ford Fusion that's abandoned here, and it was occupied by a male that was called in on a, or we broadcasted the same vehicle earlier, and the subjects went into the flats off 5th. No one can see inside the vehicle. The windows are tinted.
2: Copy. What was the broadcast for?
1: Stand by.

0: 231. It was for a reckless driver.
1: Got it.
0: 610.
2: Can you try calling him back and see if he'll come outside? There's no answer. Let's run her back up.
0: Copy.

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0: 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I'll be back in and I can hit down the street to that desk.
1: Copy.
0: Five hundred.
1: Can you call in the one, sir?
0: 10-4.

0: 610. 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He said he's not there. He doesn't want any help, but
1: okay.
0: He'll call back if he needs it.
2: Okay. What time is it?
0: Copy, MC2, are you direct?
1: Direct.

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1: Kevin.

0: 610.
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1: Go ahead.
0: I'll actually have you guys check another address at 1626 East Grand, 1626 East Grand on a domestic caller called about 50 minutes ago, so there are people yelling on a balcony here.
1: Okay. Kevin.

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1: Yeah, I'll put you on it. Thank you.
0: Copy around.

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0: 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Again, 23887.
1: All right, thank you.

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0: 1551 23rd. 1551 23rd for a half domestic. You'll meet with Patty.
1: Got it.

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0: I'm going to have you assist please for Motel 6, 4940 East 14th, 4940 East 14th. An unknown problem. The staff or whoever there called and said that two males threw a female into the backseat of a truck in a white Chevy Silverado, and they were last seen westbound on 80.
1: Abby.

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1: Stand by.

0: 604, standby. 244, I'll have you make Motel 6 and I'll get someone else to go to Kingman. Unit with a DP?
1: 604.
0: Go ahead.
1: System 500 and 231. You show us with advice on here, it'll be tight.
0: Copy.
2: Six, you can disregard the other car.
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0: Yeah, I'll have you actually go to the address on the trip at the Kingman address. I'll have someone else go with you.
3: Yeah.

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0: Have you made your trip yet?
1: No.
0: Copy. I'm going to have you assist 245 at 3100 Kingman on this unknown problem at Motel 6, where a female was thrown into a truck.
2: Two-sixty-one.
0: 261.
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0: Copy.

0: 246. 246. 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
1: Do you want us to call for you, or are you good?

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0: I've always on 96 issue, and then you can send me that. Just if you don't take my time to that, I'll probably.
1: Copy.

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0: 23888. Again, 2388.
1: Thank you.
0: Five oh three, Charlie.
2: Good.
0: I have a dispute south at the time with Juan Carin.
2: Hold it.
0: Copy.

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0: any Wi-Fi card I can break for a person down 19th and Clark.
1: D12, put me in. I can take it. Advise.
0: Copy, 212. You're going to be looking for a vehicle with a woman over the wheel. It's going to be in a white SUV. She's parked on the street with her flashers on and her passenger door is open. Caller's not on scene. They're between Keough and Clark.
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2: I'm out with this Chevy Silverado TGN 364 at Big Dog Billiards. If you want to start me another car, there's one male that's standing outside the vehicle.
0: Copy. Any cargo says 244 at Big Dog Billiards for the Chevy Silverado.
3: 240, we're heading that way now. We're just southeast 14 Milton.
0: Copy, 240. 244, do you need me to hold traffic?
2: Stand by, I'll let you know.
0: Copy.

0: 44, tell him to step it up. I'm taking one male into custody right now. The female's in the back seat.
1: Copy, 240, step it up. 244 has one male about to be in custody.
2: Copy, 14, did you put...

0: 44, I have one male detained, and I'm checking on the female right now. There's five or six other people around the car.
1: Copy, one detained, five or six other people around the car. In the you're going to check on the female?
2: Two-sixty-one will be right up there also.
1: Copy, 261.
2: 231. 231. I'll take a hug for a fusion with our keys.
1: Copy.
2: $500, I didn't catch that. Did he get him in custody of Big Dogs?
1: Yeah, one's detained.
2: Okay.
0: 244, we're trying to figure everything out here. Yes, he's detained in the backseat of my car. I'm speaking with the female now.
1: Copy. Male is detained in your back car, talking, or in the backseat, talking with the female at Big Dogs 1150, 500.
2: 10-4.
1: Go
3: ahead.
1: We just got another call by Building 30 at 2400 Hickman. It sounds like it's the same thing as your trip for two females that are fighting.
3: Copy, the original caller flagged me down. I'm following her right now, but I haven't seen anybody else out and about yet.
1: Copy.
4: Okay.

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0: 2525 County Line Road. 2525 County Line. Unit 115 for a suicide threat. The caller's not here, but says her son's having a mental episode. And he's making threats to kill himself. Unknown if he's violent. It's going to be DJ Schultz.
3: Okay.
4: 203.
0: 203.
4: Could I get an ARL officer on another channel?
0: Channel 3, AR2. Can you go to channel 3?
5: Can you get an ambulance started before freezing, or in and out of it? Unable to get me her ID.
3: I swear to God.
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0: Copy, I'll get them started.

0: Any car that can clear for a welfare check near 2nd and Birdland?
1: 245.
0: 245.
1: If they need a supplement, go.
0: Can you repeat?
2: Do they need us to assist if they go?
0: 244. Do you need any more cars up there other than 240 and 261?
3: No, this is probably going to be a big misunderstanding. The female appears to be intoxicated. They're just trying to help her out. We're getting everything figured out now, though.
0: Copy, 245.
1: Copy, we can check on that welfare then.
0: Copy, anyone to assist 245 at 2nd and Birdland?
4: 202. I'm right behind him.
0: Copy 202. Any officer with a drone on the air?

0: No contact, 1155. 202 and 245, you're going to 2nd Avenue in Berlin. 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It's going off the shore into the water, and we try to call it back and they'll answer.
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3: Does that have a domestic still holding?
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3: We can take that or another.
0: I'll show you on the 23rd, half domestic.
3: En route.
0: 222 and 245, just further on this. It's going to be just west of the 2nd Avenue Bridge.
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0: On half a domestic meet with Taylor. Reference her ex taking your car without her permission.
1: Kevin.
0: 12 o'clock.

0: Is there anybody in the city that can assist downtown with an open door, 347 East Granger?
1: Two, I haven't made mine.
0: Is there anybody that can assist 202 on an open door, 347 East Granger?
2: 205. I'm just finishing up with this case. I can go.
0: All right. 202. 202.
1: On the exit ramp just at 19th Street on I-235. I'm dealing with a domestic.
0: Okay. I will put you out there instead. Is there anybody that can assist 205, 347 East Granger?
3: 503. I'm at the station. I can be around in just a minute or two.
0: All right, 205 and 503, 347 East Granger, 347 East Granger on an open door. Criminal callers say the front door is open, and there was a male described as a black male, multicolored tracksuit, who's about 5'9", working on a snowblower in the street, and they think he could have went inside. The house is supposed to be vacant, they believe.
4: Copy. 222, you can disregard my partner.
0: Copy, 245, you can go back in.
1: 202.
0: 202.
1: And just a small misunderstanding, they said they're fine and they're moving on. They still need me on Granger.
0: Yeah, I'll show you on it. 503 Charlie, you can disregard.
3: I'm a lot closer now. I'll go.
0: Copy, then 202, you can stay back in.
1: All right, again, back to the half on 23rd.
0: Copy. 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
1: 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Revised to your tenant.
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0: Everything checks okay down here. I confirmed with one of the workers it was his phone was an accident. Everybody's fine. I'll be 10-8 from here and I can take that path to 24.
1: Copy.

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1: Steve, what?
0: GOA on this, and then can you show me back out of my watch?
1: Copy.

0: West Side car is going to cut route 215-08-57th on a stroke. They'll advise it. Toll 15.
1: $495.
0: I'll need to check for a vehicle at 7th and Mulberry. 7th and Mulberry for... It's actually just north of Mulberry, a vehicle that's parked by the bag meters.
1: Copy.

0: Dispatch Animal Control.
1: Okay.
0: Have a priority on the board for you to look at.
1: Okay.
2: Can you check the county assessor's page and see if we have an owner of this address?
0: Copy.

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1: Okay.
0: 347 East Granger comes back to an RO of Jim Kenley for an address on Willowmere Drive.
1: Do you have a contact information for him by chance or a number?
0: I'll take a look in Tyler.
1: Thank you.

0: day or two. We have another priority on the screen.
1: Okay, the first one, it's not a priority. It happened weeks ago, so it should have been a priority like 5. About that stretch, this UTL will do it sometime today.
2: Right, that's the other one.

0: 205. Go ahead. We found a couple numbers. Do you want us to add them to the trip or do you want us to call?
1: Can you give them a call and then can you just see if they know Deontay Jones?
0: Copy.

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1: Go ahead.
0: We left a message.
1: Kathy, I appreciate that. Thank you.
0: Two thirty-one.
2: We'll take the trip to Walmart.
0: Copy.

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0: 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You'll meet with Laura.
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0: Homeowner Jim just called back in. They don't know him.
1: Copy. Can you, if you still have them on the line, can you ask them what they want done? Do they want them just removed or charged?
0: Copy, stand by. I'll let you know. Copy. 205, is there a Charlie Kepner there?
1: There is not. It looks like the house is abandoned or moved out of.
0: Copy.

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0: Can you go to channel 3 for dispatch?
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0: I'm going to go to 321 East 12, 321 East 12 at the Lucas building for to meet with ISP. 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
1: Okay.

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1: Okay. Copy.

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1: Approve.
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0: Can I have a case for what happened yesterday at 2 o'clock, please?
1: Case number 23891, again 23891.

freeway car's copy of reckless driver from the 5.6 mile marker on I-235 eastbound. The 5.6 mile marker on I-235 eastbound for a motorcycle going eastbound at 200 miles an hour. No description other than that. And a broadcast 1235.

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1: Good.
0: 113 Hart Avenue. 113 Hart Avenue on a Berg report. You'll meet with Sarah. She said her house was broken into while she was in jail.
1: Copy. I was about to pull up on that suspicious. I'll advise on that real quick.
0: Copy.

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1: Central and Eastside cars, copy a possible OWI, 2nd and University, 2nd and University, passing eastbound in a silver Ford SUV, plate similar to King Mary Henry 508, driver was intoxicated, again left eastbound in a silver Ford SUV from 2nd and University in a broadcast 1239. Westside cars, medics runner up to 2925 Ingersoll for sick personnel, visit 1239. Eastside cars, fires runner up to 1303 East 17th on fire alarm, they'll visit 1239.

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2: 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I was direct. 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
2: Yeah,

0: T40. I'm going to have you assist east at 4560 East 14th. 4560 East 14th at Casey's for a female down in the driver's seat of a red Chevy Bolt. Plate is Robert Lincoln Adam, 616.
1: Copy.

0: 231.
1: Sergeant Herman, can you take this? You can log him on. Put him on it. We assisted.
0: Copy.

0: 231. Just to make sure you mean Sean Herman.
1: This is Adam Herman.
0: Copy. Thank you.

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1: 31.
0: You're the only car I have available south. I'm going to go to Southwest 9th and Peyton. Southwest 9th and Peyton for an unknown injury accident for two dark colored cars.
2: Got it. 239. I advise this guy's walking off, I'll take that.
0: Copy, 231, I'll show you back in.
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1: You disregard 240. I'm talking to her right now.
0: Copy 240.
1: Yeah. 240.
0: All right. Can we go back to service?
1: 10-4, thank you.
0: Q39. Go ahead. Just a heads up, we're sending medics that way as well.
1: Copy.

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0: Female founder phone. Advise 10-8.
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0: Copy.
1: I'm going to go to MLK in Woodland for a PDA accident on Woodland. They're going to be in the parking lot on the corner for a Ford Bronco and a red Chevy SUV.
0: Copy.
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0: Do you know if the caller was staff?
1: Stand by. Six ten, the caller was a passerby.

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0: All right, no, it's checks okay. And then can you put me on a public assist? I'm going to be giving a gentleman a ride up to the Motel 6 area.

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0: 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You'll meet with a male there named Sheldon. He's having some issues and said he doesn't have anything to live for. This was called in by someone from Polk County.
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0: 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She's not answering the door.
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1: Alright, I'm going to have you go to 513 Forest Avenue, 513 Forest Avenue, Unit 101, to check on a subject named Chilwer who missed their dialysis appointment.
0: Copy.
1: Any Southside car that can break for a welfare check at 2511 Southeast 14th?
2: You can probably break from here in a couple of minutes.
1: Copy. When you're done, I'll have you go to 2511 Southeast 14th at the Family Dollar for a welfare check. The clerk called in and said that there's a female here that's letting her toddler play in the mud and is not paying attention to the toddler and is packing up their things while the clerk is taking care of the toddler.
2: Copy.

0: 720.
1: 720.
0: Can we get the wagon here to East Walnut for a mail to go to county?
1: 261. 720 has one for you at East Walnut.
0: Coming.
2: CBU 40.
1: Go ahead.
2: It doesn't fear anybody's home. All the doors are locked, windows are closed up, so show equipment, show us back in.
1: Copy.
0: Two thirty one. We get ETA on draw out here. We have one lane shut down.
1: Copy.

0: 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Speaking with regard to you.
1: Copy. MC2. You've been disregarded.
2: MC2,
1: you've been disregarded.
2: Okay.

0: 235. Two thirty-five, Officer Spear. Were you trying to get hold of somebody by the name of Nikki?
1: Yeah, I was.
0: Can you call her back?

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0: Can you show me now to the station, third floor, with a male?
1: Copy.

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0: 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Can you let them know that I'll come through the Sully Fort?
1: Copy.

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1: Copy.

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1: Yes.
0: Copy, thank you.

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0: I'll have you go to 113 Hart Avenue, 113 Hart Avenue for a bird report. You'll meet with Sarah.
1: Copy.

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0: 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You'll meet with Lily. Go ahead.
1: Can you show me on 227 strip? I'll be in route. Can you leave them?
0: Copy.

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1: Negative.
0: We just need someone to sit with this child so we can figure out where they live and go from there.
1: Copy.

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0: 3600 Kennedy, 3600 Kennedy Drive, Unit 203 in Building E is an Edward for a suspicious person. Caller said that there's a female in this apartment that goes by CJ that's not supposed to be there. She's yelling and screaming at people.
2: Copy.
1: Go ahead.
0: Unit calling. Unit calling.

0: Dispatch Officer Emmons.
1: Yeah, I was just acknowledging the trip.
0: Heavy.
2: C-22DP.
0: 222.
2: I advise, I hear they're turned down. I'll take care of that mental advice.
0: Copy.

0: 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Air two. You have a priority on the screen.
1: Okay.
0: Three oh three.
1: Good.
0: And 305.
2: 305.
0: Sent you both a trip.

0: 5229.
1: You can clear me, case made, and then will you show me on an LOB report in the lobby and assign me a case number?
0: Copy, your case number is going to be 23896. Again, 23896.
1: Copy, thank you.
2: Care 5, 23.
0: Care 5.
2: Wolfram check complete. He is okay. His phone has no service. We called Davila and left a very detailed message. We are in a...
0: Copy.

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1: Anyone speak Spanish?
2: Any Spanish speaking officer on the air? Any Spanish speaking officer on the air?
1: Copy. 5105. 5105.
3: You should
1: only work
2: at
1: 6:20 till
2: 17:30. Copy.
1: Two twenty-three. Clear from the courthouse. I'll be en route to JCI.
2: Copy.
1: Three thirty-six, Adam.
4: I'm here at IHOP. I'm not seeing my 17. Can you give her a call?
2: Copy. Two thirty-one.
1: You calling 231?
2: Yeah, Dardano says that he can translate over the phone if he'd like.
1: I'm sorry, who is that? I'm on the phone with DHS.
2: Yeah, he's an officer. He can call and translate for you.
1: Okay, I'll take him on a clear channel.
2: He's actually just going to go drive and meet you there.
1: All right, that sounds great. Thank you.
4: See out here. Spoke to some people there and see her. Lieutenant.
2: Copy.

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1: On that suspicious person, I'm pretty close. I can take it for the furthest car.
0: Copy, 327, you can stay back in.
1: Okay, but you can just give me that dispute for now. I'll go see what's going on.
0: Copy.
2: We'll take the wagon to the third floor persons for mail going to county.
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0: 222, are you also clear?
1: Yes, ma'am, and can you put me back? 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I think I found her on the way to this trip. She'll be on Euclid and East 33rd.
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0: 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Both parties are here, as well as the parents.
1: Kevin.
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0: 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It looks like that Douglas trip is going to be mine. 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
1: Yeah, I was doing that at the same time.

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1: Yeah, it looks like the problem happens going to be inside the bathroom of Sergeant Park. She's naked and possibly on some drugs, if you can send somebody over. Not 33.
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0: Stand by. 222. Three 361, you can go to the jail.
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1: 334. We'll check with 239, but I haven't made it.
0: 239.
2: We're toward Army Post, so I can, we can just both head that way.
0: Copy, both cars called in by a subject. They said they can hear a female yelling for help here, and they're calling from an address behind there.
3: Got it.
1: Copy.
2: 305 DP.
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0: Copy.
1: 336 Adam.
0: 336 Adam.
1: I'm not far from that unknown. I can head to that for one of them.
0: They're not far. 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
1: Copy. 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
1: Have a thank you.

0: 780, Sergeant Lawler.
1: Go ahead for him.
0: Can you have him call Linzer?
1: Yes.
0: 1430.

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1: 5-2-Charlie.
0: Good. You have P-22. Give me a call. Watch office.
1: Copy. Q-22. Q-22.
2: Go ahead.
1: Can you call 5-2-Charlie at the watch office, please?
0: Yes, ma'am.

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0: Can you get a trip number, please?
1: Yep, your trip number is going to be TTOM 260152176.
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0: Southside Cars, medicine route to 5601 Southwest 9th on an abdominal problem, please.
1: 331.
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0: 361.
1: 36, John.
0: And you're going to have another one to go Southeast 14th and East Crest in there.
1: Copy. We're just getting to the jail, so we'll have to wait.
0: Copy that. 231, are you direct?
2: I
0: guess at the jail right now, so it might be a minute, just so you know.
2: Copy. 604.
0: 604.
2: 261.
0: Me
3: and myself and 606 aren't far from McRae Park. We'll take care of that.
0: Cheyenne, thank you.
2: Two sixty-one. Where's 31 at? We'll grab theirs.
0: They're going to be on the corner of Southeast 14th, East Creston, 2527 East Creston at that little auto lot right there.
2: Okay, we're just coming through downtown. Be there in a minute.
0: Copy that.

0: 304. Good. Make sure you guys on this China, 5901 Douglas Avenue, 5901 Douglas Avenue at the Target. Heard on a caller said that there is an Urbandale school bus with a child on it, unknown age.
1: Have you

0: 304. 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
1: Copy.
0: Central requires medics en route, 677 16th Street, on a sick person, they'll advise 1421.
2: 394. 334. Can I get a case number, please?
0: Case number is 23900-23900. Direct on the case number.
2: I copy, sir.
0: All good. Three oh four.
3: I'm reading the notes. You still want us to head up there?
0: Yeah, can you just check the area? We're going to try and contact the school board.
1: Copy.

0: 336 Adam, DP.
1: 336 Adam.
0: I advise out here. I can head to that dispute. Do you know if that lady's still in the store?
1: Negative, but we can call him back.
0: No worries. I'll just swing out there and check.
1: Copy.

0: 305.
1: Can I get a case number, please?
0: Case number is 23,901-23901.
1: Copy, thank you.
0: You're welcome.

0: 606.
1: Go ahead.
0: Have you made contact with the caller yet?
1: Yes, ma'am. We're talking with her.
0: Copy.
2: Two forty-four.
0: Two forty-four.
1: I'm having both computer issues and vehicle issues. If you can show me 10-8 on this accident report, then I think it's because my car is dead. It's fried my computer as well. So I'll be out of service.
0: Copy. What's your DP for the PDA?
2: Advice.
0: Copy.
3: 606.
0: 606.
3: May I have a case number, please?
0: Case number is 23,902-23902.
3: Thank you.
0: You're welcome. Dispatch to Animal Control. Dispatch to Animal Control.
3: Too good.
0: There's a cruelty on the board.
3: Okay.
0: Two twenty-two.
4: I'm gonna self transport this female up to county. 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
0: Copy, I'll show you en route.

0: 322. And 325. Go ahead. Postcard, I was going to show you on this domestic. 3501 East 14th. 3501 East 14th at the Casey's. Meeting with Jewel Walker. Says a male and her are yelling about her license plates on a car. He's currently taking the car, but she just wants her plates back.
1: Copy.
0: And both cars, looks like the male half is leaving now. Headed to 1416 Hull Avenue, apartment 308.
2: You can show us for the case man. I heard we'll be tight.
0: Copy.
1: 346.
0: 346.
1: Can I get a dispatcher? 13, please.
0: Yeah, channel 3.

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0: 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It'll be a motorcycle versus vehicle.
1: Got it.

304. I'm going to show you on this neighborhood dispute. 1011 25th Street, 1011 25th Street. Me with Natalia. Having issues with a black female named Darcy, who's like 50 years old. She's wearing a red shirt, black jacket, and jeans, who's yelling and screaming at her. The bottom half is going to be on the steps of the other half of the duplex.

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0: 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Medics are almost there. We'll let you know.
1: Okay, got 325.

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1: I've been disregarded by 22. Does 27 need another for the next?
0: Copy, 327.
2: 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It's not there yet.
0: 327 direct. 325 direct.
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1: Hey, you'd have bounced me off of this, and I'm going to have a traffic stop for everybody.
0: Traffic, where are you?
1: Going to be the 2000 block of Atkins. Going to be with Iowa Plate, Queen Ocean Frank, 747, RO should be 99, not very detained.
0: Traffic 303 has traffic, 2000 block of Atkins.

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0: Copy, 202. Both cars showing you on this welfare check, 2401 Hickman Road, the Freedom Construction Services. Criminal caller said there's a white female, blonde hair, wearing all black, that waved him down, told him to call 911. It's not sure why. Possible 96 issues.
1: Coming.

Southside Cars, copy of broadcast over Reckless, Indianola and Evergreen, Indianola Avenue, Evergreen Avenue. Last thing going eastbound is a Chevy work truck van, license plate, Lincoln Charlie Frank, 416. Driver is a white male, driving recklessly, cutting cars off, and displaying signs of road rage. End of broadcast, 1442.

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0: I'm going to show you on this theft report, 600 Army Post Road, 600 Army Post Road at the Wells Fargo Bank. My name is Robert. I'll be behind the building.
1: Copy.
0: Adam.
2: What was the plate on that broadcast of the work van?
0: Stand by. Adam. Plate was Lincoln Charlie Frank 416. LCF 416.
2: Copy. Thank you. And you can clear me for my trip advice.
0: Copy.
1: Three thirty-four. I'm in juvenile mail. I need to take to the courthouse to get fingerprints. Can you call them and let them know I'm going to be on my way? Probably about 15 minutes out.
0: Copy.

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1: 336 Adam.
0: I'm on top of that fraud, I'll take it.
1: Copy, I'll show you on it.

0: 5155, dispatch.
1: 5155.
0: Yeah, can I get a case number for theft for that trip I'm on, please?
1: Copy, your case number is 23904-23904.
0: Copy. Yeah, you can clear him with the case, thanks.
1: Copy.

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0: Is the patrol camera available?
1: Three oh four. Shelton actually has it today. Copy. 305.
2: 305. I'm on this welfare. Once I'm done, I'll head. I'll swing his way.
1: Copy. 310 direct.
0: Direct. Thanks.
2: 305.
1: 305.
2: You disregard my partner, and can you start me medics for other conscious breathing female? I guess pain to her body is her chief complaint.
1: Copy, 202.
3: 202.
1: You've been disregarded, I'll show you back in.
0: Copy, I'd like a lunch.
1: Copy, I'll show you out. 327.
4: 327. Crow for this motorcycle. That'll be a private.
1: Copy.
5: 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Dropped one off. Can you show us out to the station, Detective Vasquez? Does it have one for us in the lobby?
1: Copy.

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1: Got the female dropped off. Ending's going to be 2.7. 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
1: Copy, thank you.
0: You're welcome.
2: 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You didn't attach me to that trip with 322.
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1: Go ahead.
0: I have a domestic over the time east. No one to go.
1: Copy. Just hold it for now.
0: Copy.

0: 342.
1: All right.
0: Are you a two-man?
1: Yes.
0: Copy. I'm going to show you guys on this property retrieval. 1300 Kia Way, 1300 Kia at Maverick. Me with Jody and her daughter needs to go nearby.
1: Copy.
0: And they're going to be in the parking lot. Red Monte Carlo.
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0: Are there two males at the station or just one?
4: 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I got to go down and arrest him first.
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2: I couldn't hear you. 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
1: 36 item.
0: Recording advice to you. He needs me 33.
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1: Do you need 36 item, 33?
2: 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I'll be at the north doors.
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0: I'm going to show you on this per E2 welfare check, 2307 35th Street, 2307 35th Street. 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They have been trying to contact her in regards to her mother, and she's not answering.
3: Copy.

0: 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Any officer having contact with the Lishan Bell advise.
1: 334, I believe that might be the mother of the juvenile I have. You can tell her I'm on my way to her house right now. Starting mileage 66 to 500 Southwest 9th.
0: Copy. 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
0: 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I want to go. Permission to hold.
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1: Sorry about that. Can you let 361 know we're by the Advent Garage?
0: 361.
1: Three
0: 231 is going to be by the Iden Garage for you.
3: Copy. We're in the lobby now. Have one to grab upstairs if they just want to come over to the front of the building.
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1: You can clear me, sister. 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

0: 757.
1: I was assisted in the lobby with an arrest from a case yesterday. I'm 10-8.
0: Copy.
2: Yeah, 93.
0: Assistant 10-8.
2: Copy. 345. Hello? Just checking your welfare. I'm good. 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I mean, sorry, advise. I'll be 10-8.
0: Copy.

Three or four. But I'm gonna show you guys on the suspicious activity. 934 45th Street. 934 45th Street. Caller is nearby and advised that people here are draining their pool into the street and it's flooding a garage here.

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1: Three ten, from where the case may have gone.
0: Copy. 310 going to 31st and Center on an accident unknown, injuries, advise on medics. It'll be just north of here, Ford Explorer versus another vehicle in a T-bone accident.
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0: 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Haven't been able to make contact with them since Friday. 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
0: I'm going to show you guys on this priority 2 welfare check. 1101 Crocker, unit 603, 1101 Crocker Street, unit 603 at Royal View Manor. Checking on a Catherine Cleveland, 70-year-old female. She's missed multiple doctor's appointments.
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2: 361.
0: 361.
2: Got three from the station. 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
0: Stand by, 303.
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0: This might
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2: 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Starting mileage of 2 males, 1 female, 07.
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0: Sorry, did I get a case number for this?
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0: Copy, thanks.
1: You're welcome. Westside Cars, medics en route, 3505, 27th place on a fall, they'll advise 1526.
2: 325. 325. Can you show me an aftermath of this? Drop off some paperwork.
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0: 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Parker was at 1017, E6th and East Vine. E6th and East Vine, meeting with David.
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1: 303.
0: I advise. I'll take whatever's next.
1: Copy. I'm going to show you on this hit and run report. 21st and Forest. 21st and Forest. You'll be meeting with the caller in a silver Dodge Stratus.

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0: Copy, thank you. And just 343 is 93.
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2: Can we please get medics and an officer to our location? 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
0: 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If you go to 1101 Crocker, unit 603, 1101 Crocker Street, unit 603, with Care 5 and medics for a female, saying in her 70s.
1: Copy.
3: Three forty-six. Hi, assistant at 504 on this. You can show me a 5, and can you put me on another harassment report in the lobby, please?
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0: 304. I'm going to show you guys on this dispute. It's at the time, 3010 at Center, 3010 Center Street at Callahan Middle School. Me with Pablo in the office. His kids and some other kids are having issues, and he would like to make a report.
1: Copy.
0: Westside Cars, Medicine Route, 4610 Douglas Avenue, on a public assist. Bill advised 1544.

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0: 305.
2: 305. Negative, case number, please.
0: Case number is 23,913. 23913.
2: Copy, thank you.
0: You're welcome. 502, David.
1: 502.
0: I'm part 322 South.
1: That's fine, thanks.
0: And 504, David.
1: 504, David.
0: Borrowed 345 South.
1: Okay, thanks.

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1: 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Like a doctor or anything?
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0: 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Adam's on property.
1: Copy.
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1: Copy.

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0: Copy, I'll show you on it.

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1: Not that I'm aware of. 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
0: Copy that, starting at 16.
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0: Medics are taking her to Methodist, so we were disregarded. Can you please show us out of service for the evening?
1: Copy.

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0: 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We'll both be 10-8.
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0: I'm going to show you on an assist at Mercy, 1111 6th Avenue. Pointed by the chaplain requesting an officer to assist a male in a wheelchair.
1: Copy. Interrupting South Side.

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0: I'm going to show you guys on this dispute over trespass. 1200 Pleasant Street, 1200 Pleasant Street at Iowa Methodist. Called in by their dispatch, saying a white male, approximately 40 years old, black hair, wearing a hospital gown and gray sweatpants, with no shoes, is in the vestibule, refusing to leave.
1: Copy.

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1: Yeah, your case is 23,914-23914.
0: Copy, thank you.
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1: I'll show you on this PDA, East 41st Court and Easton Boulevard. East 41st Court and Easton Boulevard, it's going to be a Dodge Ram versus a Chevy pickup.
2: MC1DB.
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2: Called, no answer, left a few messages. 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
1: Copy.

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I'm going to have you make this accident, unknown injuries, 3100 block of Easton, 3100 block of Easton Boulevard. 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

0: 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I'm going to have you make this PDA Southeast 14th and East Glenwood Drive. 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
1: Good.
0: I'm going to put you on this theft report, 2525 County Line Road, lot 261, 2525 County Line Road, lot 261, meeting with Riley.
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0: Advise on some civil issues. Lieutenant 8.
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2: 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I just drove through the area of 22's accident. Didn't see anything. You could probably put it back in.
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2: 504, David, I'll hand that one.
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3: Four nine six eight. 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
1: Yeah, off duty at Dart. This is a large group gathering, possibly about to fight.
3: Copy. We were headed towards the high V. There's supposed to be a group down there too, but we'll go to Dart first.
1: Copy. Copy.
0: Sounds like from security IV, this group got kicked out of IV. They probably just meandered over here.
1: Copy.

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1: Hey, you guys still show me signs in up there?
0: Yes, I am.
1: Copy. Can you put me out of service for a second? I'm having some computer issues.
0: Copy.

0: 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Can you send me Croto for a private? It's going to be an older model S10 with heavy front end damage.
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0: Three twenty-seven.
1: That's in my beat. I can take it.
0: Copy. 321.
2: 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Thanks.

0: 321. And 322. Both cars showing you on this keys with a child inside, 4200 Knob Hill, 4200 Knob Hill Drive. Being with Stormy, her eight-month-old is locked inside the Mitsubishi Outlander. Keys are inside. Vehicle is not running.
1: One, copy. Tony, one, if you could also start credit through that way.
0: They're on their way.
1: Thank you.
0: You're welcome.

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0: Do you have a case number?
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0: Copy, thanks. And can you get a Croto started for a private, for a Honda Civic?
1: Copy.
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0: 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I sent you a trip.
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1: 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Share car unlocks. 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
1: 36 Adam.
0: Hi, system here. I can take that, PDF.
1: Okay, I'll show you on it. Southside Charismatics en route 5406, Southeast 6, on public assist, Bill advised 1635.

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0: Copy, I'll show you on it. 212 of 4th Street at the district. A person down. There's a female in a red and white shirt, white pants, down on the sidewalk.
2: Yep. 1968, we can take care of that.
0: Copy, 342.
1: 342, correct. Thank you.
0: 4968, how would you like me to DP the drifter on?
2: Assistant, there's still several monitoring.
0: Copy.

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0: 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Could you build me a trip going to 1125 Virginia Street for a follow-up?
1: Copy, 1125 Virginia Avenue.
0: So sorry, 1125 Virginia Street. My apologies. And this will be attached with that message trip, so I will not be detained at this time.
1: Copy.
2: 305 DP.
1: 305.
2: Accident case made. Citation issued. I'll be 10-8.
1: Copy.
3: Four nine six eight. Advised, we're back in.
1: Copy.

0: 331 DP.
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0: Not advised. I can take a loss report.
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2: Three thirty. My computer is not working. Did I already DP?
1: Not from the PDA, no.
2: Copy, it was a driver exchange on 10A.
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1: I'm gonna show you guys on a neighborhood dispute. 3137 Southwest 12th. 3137 Southwest 12th. Me with Anita having issues with her neighbor who cut her internet line.
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0: 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And 327.
1: Good.
0: Both cars showing you on this dispute over trespass, 2543 East University Avenue, 2543 East University Avenue at Aldi. Meeting with staff, having issues with a black female wearing a dark colored dress with flowers, since inside the store refusing to leave.
1: You got it.

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0: Can we get medics for a small child hold?
1: Copy, are they alert, conscious, and breathing?
0: 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He hit his head.
1: Copy. We're getting started.

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0: Could you check with 510, see if she is in the car out there?
1: 510, David.
2: Go ahead.
1: Would you like another car out there?
2: Yeah, I got a hostile 1/2.
1: Copy, 501, David.
0: You can put me out, come from the west side.
1: Copy, 330.
3: 330.
1: I'm going to show you on this PDA, South Union and Park Avenue. South Union and Park Avenue, 510 David, witnessed it.
3: Copy.

0: 306. Oh, sorry, 303.
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0: Hey, can I get a case number, please?
1: Case number is 23,917-23917.
0: 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And then can I get a patrol camera whenever they're available?
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2: Copy.
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2: We're getting down to fact.
1: Copy, 306.
2: Good.
1: Both cars showing you on this fight, Polk Boulevard and Pleasant, Polk Boulevard and Pleasant. Original caller was a passerby, says there's a male in a black helmet, black jacket, that's trying to fight one of the protesters currently walking northbound.
2: 310 copy, Douglas Merlin.

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1: Eastside Cosmetics en route 2512 East Sheridan on a fall. Bill advised 1657.
2: 336 Adam.
1: 336 Adam.
2: Can I have case number, please?
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0: I'm going to show you on this theft report, 100 East Euclid Avenue, 100 East Euclid Avenue at the Park Fair Mall. Me with Jamal.
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0: MP10.
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0: Took another call, said the problem half. Took off northbound on a motorcycle, license plate. William Henry, Edward, Edward, Lincoln, Ida, Edward.
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1: You called 17 back. Apparently he's out and about, and he's kind of hard to find right now by ISAM security.
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1: Copy. ETL. Thanks.
0: Copy.

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1: 334.
0: Advise, I'll take that. Soft vehicle and advise.
1: Copy, I'll show you on it.

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1: 321.
0: Right, I'll have something missing.
1: Drop those, so you want it.
2: Three 23.
1: 323.
2: I'll take the abandoned.
1: Copy,
3: I'll show you on it. 331 DP. 331. I advise here. I'll start towards 334 on that suspicious vehicle until he advises.
1: Copy. Westside Cruise, medics en route, 4309 Hickman Road, on a heart problem, they'll advise 1708.

0: 323.
1: Sorry, not that, 346. 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
0: Copy, 361. You'll have one to go at 915 Fillmore.
2: 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Well, we're driving by the station, so grab that wanted while we're here.
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1: Okay.

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1: 5393.
0: You guys have another recent car available? I would love them my way. The 1600 block of East Euclid.
1: Is it 1033?
0: Negative.
1: Copy, 327.
0: Good.
1: I'll have you assist 393 on their traffic stop, 1600 block of East Euclid.
0: Copy, clear from the 4100 block of Easton.
1: Copy.

0: cleared me for my stop citations. I got flagged down on a first and down outside the Taco Bell at 640 Southwest 9th. I'll be out with the mail. All guys.
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1: Copy, I'll show you on at 327.
0: Okay.
1: Forty-eight.

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0: All vehicles are legally parked. No one playing music. Text for Faith, any.
1: Copy.
0: Three oh four. Answer for a signal 4, please.
1: Copy, I'll show you out.
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0: 323.
1: 323. You're moving out with 5393 on this route, so.
0: Three twenty-three, 10-9. 5393,
2: he's out with me.
0: Copy.
3: Three oh six. Case number, please.
0: Case number is 23922-23922.
3: Copy. Thank you.
0: You're welcome.
2: 4968.
0: 4968.
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0: Copy. Is she alert conscious breathing?
2: She is.
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1: Good.
0: Could you call the 1017? She has more information.
1: Copy.
0: I'm going to show you on this dispute over trespass. 614 University, 614 University Avenue at the Quick Trip. We'll meet with staff. Having issues with a Nadira, black female, white tank top. She's outside the store. Says she's already been trespassed before.
1: Got me.

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0: Picked up 2 Central. 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
1: Not that I'm aware of. I'll show you en route.
0: Copy. Starting mileage 30.
1: Copy.

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0: 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I'm not too far from Methodist. 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

0: 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And 325.
1: Good.
0: Both cars showing you on this domestic, 2590 Hubble Avenue, 2590 Hubble Avenue at the CubeSmart. The caller is a passerby, said that she can hear domestic disturbance going on inside the building. Problem has will be a white male wearing a gray and black shirt with blue jeans and a white female wearing a black t-shirt and blue jeans associated with a black four-door sedan.
2: 323. 323. Can you get a car started out here for a Jeep with you?
0: Copy.

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0: Central Cars medics en route to Court Avenue in water on convulsions. They'll advise 1730.
1: .345. You know if this is in the ER entrance or not?
0: Negative, it just says Methodist Medical Plaza 3.
1: Copy, I'll see what I can find.
0: Copy.

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1: I'm going to show you on this PDA 1249 McKinley, 1249 McKinley Avenue at Fire Station 8. Truck 8 was involved in an accident.

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1: 5393.
0: Can you assign me a case, please?
1: Case number is 23,923-23923.
0: Thank you very much.
1: You're welcome.

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1: Copy, I'll walk over that way.
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1: 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I'm not seeing anything. Do you have any further for me? 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
0: Negative. Looks like you're in the right place. We'll try calling them again.
1: Copy.

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0: Copy, thank you.
1: You're welcome.

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1: Copy.

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0: Disregard. MC8.
2: MC8.
0: Both cars, I'm going to show you on this mental 420 Court Avenue, 420 Court Avenue, meeting with Officer Lamp. Lamp, he's out with a female named Julia, having some 96 issues, not feeling violent or aggressive. They'll be by the customer service or entrance to the parking garage.
1: Copy.
2: Copy. MC1.
0: MC1.
2: Can I take this for MC8? I'm training one.
0: Copy, I'll show you on it. MC8.
2: MC8, correct. Thank you.
3: DP 336 Adam. I'll be back in with a case and a citation.
0: Copy.
2: 510 David, DP.
0: 510 David.
2: Hi, assistant, I'll be back in. 330 will be out a little longer on paper.
0: Copy.
3: 310.
0: 310.
3: You can show me assisted, and now you take that hit and run.
0: Copy, I'll show you on it.
4: 335. I need a case number.
0: Case number is 23,925,
4: 23925. 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And if they're available, can I get CSI down here for signatures?
0: Dispatch to ident.
2: 36 Adam.
0: I'll have you assist 335 at 1249 McKinley, 1249 McKinley's, for photos of an accident under case 23,925-23925.

0: Three, 31.
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0: Both cars going to show you on this dispute, 1300 Cummins Road, 1300 Cummins Road, meeting with Dan, having issues with camp of homeless people on the property.
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1: 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I'll show you on it.

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0: 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I'll be advised over here tonight.
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0: 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I'll have you assist 345 at 14th place in Woodland, 14th place in Woodland with a 96 subject.
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0: 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All cars, sounds like 485 is signed with one at the 900 block of I-235, East I-235. All available cars, I'll show you on it. Copy, do you need any more cars? 485.
6: No, I'm good. He's not happy when he signed it.
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0: 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He can claim rewrite the citations issued.
1: Copy.

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1: Copy, can do.

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0: I do, I'll show you up.

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1: Copy.

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0: 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No, I advise. I'll be back in.
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1: 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We're looking for
2: them right now.
0: Copy, thank you.

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1: 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We're looking for them right now.
0: Copy, thank you.

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1: Go ahead.
0: Can you hear my voice?
1: Can we 239-28, 239-28?
0: All right, thank you.
2: 342.
1: Go ahead.
2: I think we have Octavia and Dart, and we have them on the lookout for these kids.
1: Go ahead. Hey, just so you're aware, 342 is on a theft that just occurred at the Hampton Inn right there, 120 Southwest Water. You could be on the lookout for two black male juvies wearing all black, around 11, 12 years old. One has a black mask over his face. One has a cast on.
2: Copy.
0: Three forty-six. Can I get a case number, please?
1: Case is going to be 239-29, 239-29.
0: Copy, thank you.
1: You're welcome.

0: Okay, and they left and no one wanted me.
1: That's correct.
0: Copy. I'll keep an eye out if they show back up. Thank you.
1: Copy that.

0: Southside cars and all cars, copy broadcast for officer safety. It's going to be from the Walmart 5101 Southeast 14th Street. Called in by a crime alert caller reporting a black Honda license plate Henry Edward Robert William Edward Henry with a white male passenger appeared to have a firearm. He was pointing it at one of the other passengers in the vehicle. They were last seen westbound out of the parking lot towards Southeast 14th. End of broadcast, 1814.
1: Five, three, four, nine.
0: Go ahead.
1: Can I get a description of that vehicle one more time on that Walmart?
0: Yeah, it was a black Honda license plate, Henry Edward Robert William Edward Henry.

0: 344 DB.
1: Go ahead, sir.
0: Case made, back in service.
1: Copy. I got a half dispute at the time. It's going to be East 4th, East Locust. Do you want to mute with Cody?
2: Copy.
1: Thank you.
0: Three ten. Is the patrol camera available?
1: 305.
0: 305, just clear me the case and you can attach me to the strip.
1: Copy.
3: Five ten, David DP.
1: 510, David.
3: This is Rebecca.
1: Copy.

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I added some notes in there for you. We'll be 1085. Copy.

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0: Can you advise my partner, Burke? The only exit out of here is to the parking garage, so I'm going to take a walk through there if you can meet me in the garage.
1: Copy, 342, Burke.
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1: 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It's got Carter Freeze in the driver's seat, East 27th Guthrie.
0: Said East 27th and Guthrie.
1: This sounds good. Now we're going at West on Tom Patterson. Going into 26.1.
0: Copy, let me know when he's fully stopped.

0: 3340P.
1: Roger.
0: We advise. Tank.
1: Copy. Five ten, Javis. Go ahead, ma'am. I'll take that miscellaneous at Grace Lake. Copy.

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0: 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Both cars, I'm having a start for an assault that just occurred. We do have medics started. It's going to be 3930 East 23rd Street, Unit 2, for an 8-year-old male. He's more conscious breathing right now. He was hit in the face with a stick.
1: Over. Yeah,

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2: 331.
1: Somebody wanting to meet on that suspicious person.
0: Negative, crime alert.
1: Copy. She's out there almost daily, just preaching the good word. I'll swing by and check on her.
0: Copy that. 1031, you can disregard.
3: 344.
0: Okay.
3: Hey, Croto for inbound. It's a great Volkswagen Jetta. Probably be best for them to come southbound from Grand on East 4th.
0: Copy that.

0: 71 Central, that can break and assist medics on an overdose. 1300 key away at the Maverick advice.
1: 346.
0: 46.
1: Show the case, may I email?
0: Copy. Do I have another central car that can break and assist? 346 and medics on an overdose. 1300 key away at the Maverick advice.
2: 305 DP.
0: 305.
2: Bring me assistance. I'm not too far off. I can assist.
0: Copy. Both cars. It's going to be a 61-year-old male. He's not fully alert. He is conscious and breathing. He's going to be a white male, gray sweater, and navy blue sweatpants. He came in stumbling around, almost fell down. He's pretty intoxicated.
2: Copy. Copy.

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1: Copy.

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1: Go ahead, ma'am.
0: 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I see the car, I think, but she's not around. We're around it, so she still needs help.
1: Yep, we'll give her a call.
2: 344.
1: Go ahead.
2: Can you check and see if we have a door code to access 350 East Locust Street, please?
1: Copy.

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0: Nothing for a door code there.
1: Copy that. Thanks for checking.

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2: Under 346.

passenger. Clip. And by another sir. Could you have him meet me over by the car? Copy.

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1: Hi.
0: I was greatly assisted by mobile crisis. I will be Canadian advised.
2: Copy. MC8DP. MC8.
1: I did assist, and I'm back in service.
2: Copy.

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1: Where are you at, sir?
0: We're in Army Post. The red motorcycle doing wheelies. Give you a play here in a second if you can get it stopped.
1: Copy, 336 out of mass traffic, flew in Army Post.

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1: 27.
0: 20, I think I have a wanted just to the north of the house that I'm at here. I'll just take another till I advise.
1: Copy, 329. Or
2: 329.
1: Hey, can you float towards 327? He's about East 37th and East Sheridan, has eyes on a 99 subject, he believes.
2: Copy. If you have the info, can you attach it to the trip, please?
1: 327.
3: Yeah, put it in there.
1: Copy, thank you.
4: Five-10 David DP.
1: 5-10 David.
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1: Copy.

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1: 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I'll be right here at Fleur and Payton.
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1: What, sir?
0: I'm a 2508, he's 37th, I'm probably okay.
1: Copy 2508, East 37th. 329, are you direct?
2: Direct.

0: 345.
1: I'm going to have you assist medics on this accident. It's going to be at the Iowa Women's Achievement Bridge with a child on an electric scooter that hit another child. It's going to be closer to kind of Robert D. Ray. The child that was hit is a 15-month-old.
0: Copy.
1: And 345 sounds like it's going to be a hit and run. Looks like the boy on the scooter left. It's going to be three teenagers. Two were on dirt bikes. The other one was on a scooter.
0: And the scooter was one that was hit.
1: I'm sorry, sir. Can you say nine?
0: The one that was hit was on the scooter, correct?
1: Negative. The one that was hit is a 15-month-old child that was there with parents.
0: Copy.
2: .342, we're going to start that way and look for him. We have description.
1: Looks like three teenage boys, two on dirt bikes, one on a scooter. They went towards the Botanical Garden from the Women's Achievement Bridge.
2: Okay. I know there's a couple troopers over in that area. Let me see if they can keep an eye out.
1: Yep, we'll let them know. .303.
0: Good.
1: Send your trip.
0: Yeah.
1: And 331.
0: 329. 31.
1: Send you a theft report on Burnham. 29, go ahead.
0: Is it East 27th or 37th?
1: 37th, 37th.
0: Copy.

0: 342.
1: Go ahead.
0: We contacted ISP, and it sounds like one of their troopers just pulled over a dirt bike in the skate park parking lot, if you want to try to make contact with one of them.
1: That might have been the one they had the chase with already. That's how we do it. They were down there.
0: Copy.

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1: Hi.
0: I got another, not 33, please.
1: Copy, do I have any car in the area? 2205 East Ovid.
2: Who's here?
1: He's going to be 2205 East Ovid Avenue.
2: Copy.

0: 5393. If you want to let Killer know, we're in the parking lot with all the trucks.
1: Copy 329.
2: 329, I couldn't hear him.
1: He's in the parking lot with all the trucks.
3: Copy.

0: 36 Adam, you read.
1: Go ahead, sir.
0: This is my 31 with a warning. I'll be back in.
1: Copy.
2: 327.
1: Go ahead.
2: I have a male in custody. I'll probably just end up running him up myself for a bit.
1: Copy that. 304. I'm going to have you guys start for a person down. It's going to be a little bit central. 1421 Ingersoll at the QT. It's called in by staff. They have a male passed out in front of the store. He is breathing but not responsive. Copy. Do I have anyone in East Second Break for a welfare check? 4025 Second Avenue advice. Anyone need second break for a welfare check? 4025 Second Avenue, guys.
3: 21, give us like 2 minutes and we'll clear from here if we can head that way.
1: Copy, thank you.